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Broadcasting from the heart of the Ajo Plaza, it's Z89.3 Sunday evening here. Bo Johnson along with you guys. My co-host Vicky Tapp is out of town. She is on vacation today, so you just got me. But I got a lot of fun things to tell you about. It is Father's Day. Spent some time in Rocky Point this week as well. Great music on the way this hour from David Bowie, The Refreshments, and The Outlaws. Right now, this is Queen. It's Z89.3 and 101.5 HD3 Phoenix.

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phone here with you for your Father's Day Sunday evening. And I was looking this up. Father's Day actually hasn't been around for as long as we thought. So back in 1966, President Lyndon B. Johnson signed the first proclamation dedicating the third Sunday in June as Father's Day. And it wasn't until 1972 that President Nixon

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1: Here's your forecast for Ajo.
2: Tonight, mostly clear, low right around 71. Monday, sunny and toasty, high near 102. Monday night, mostly clear, low right around 75. Tuesday, sunny, toasty, high near 104. Tuesday night, mostly clear, low right around 77. Currently in Ajo, it's 102 degrees.
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That is our buddy Roger Klein and the Refreshments. Bo Johnson along with you guys, triple digits here in the Sonoran Desert. 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Right now, this is Fleetwood Mac. 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

That's Foreigner on Z89.3. Bo Johnson with you for your Sunday evening. Missing Vicky Tapp today. I hope she's having a great vacation. I also want to talk about 4th of July. That is just around the corner here in Ajo. That is one of our most tightly held traditional holidays that we have. And that is going on for America's 250 this year. Robin Velasquez is handling all the arrangements for that. So if you are looking to get involved, especially if you want to put a float in the parade, be involved in that, give her a call at 480-516-5445. Right now, this is Journey on Z89.3 and 101.5 HD3 Phoenix.

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That's Men at Work on Z89.3. Also heard from CCR and the Rolling Stones from 1966. And those guys are still at it. They have a new single coming out. That's right. The Rolling Stones' new single drops on June 26th from their new upcoming album called Jealous Lover. And they actually just had another album that came out in 2023 called Hackney Diamonds. And they're talking about a possible tour and residency coming up. Because, you know, Mick Jagger and Keith Richards are both only turning 83 this year. Right now, this is The Knack on Z89.3 and 101.5 HD3 Phoenix.

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1: Here's your forecast for Ajo.
2: Tonight, mostly clear, low right around 71. Monday, sunny and toasty, high near 102. Monday night, mostly clear, low right around 75. Tuesday, sunny, toasty, high near 104. Tuesday night, mostly clear, low right around 77. Currently in Ajo, it's 100 degrees.
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3: 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Karaoke Friday nights at 9 p.m. The Choo Choo on Highway 85 in Ajo.
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8: 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Right, Al?
7: That's right, Mike.
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1: Hand over your license and registration. 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There's something funny here, boy?
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1: Do I look like a cat to you, boy? 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

That's The Doors on Z89.3. Don't forget the Moonshot Pitch Arizona competition is coming back here to Ajo. They are going to be here on July 14th. If you have an idea for a product or a small business here in town, you don't know how to get it organized and get it started, that's what they help you do. They're going to come down with some mentors and experts that will help you work on that. You could win here in Ajo with a prize of $1,000 and go on to the state competition with a prize of $10,000 and some great technical backup from them as well. You need to get signed up by June 26th, coming up here really quick. 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Right now, this is Blondie, it's Z89.3 and 101.

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From the valley to the border, it's Z89.3. It's Bo here with you for your Sunday evening. Spent some time over the weekend with BK and Shannon here from the radio station down in Rocky Point. Want to give a big shout out to our concierge, Russ, down there. Really showed us around and showed us a good time. And ended up with some really fun neighbors. So shout out to Jorge and his family. And Shane at Lucky's. We went to the new Lucky's location. They used to be at the Malecon. Now they're just a couple of blocks down from Manny's, if you know where that is. Go by and check out their new location. They have always have fun stuff and great food going on over there, too. And big shout out to BK and Shannon for having me down with them for that weekend. Drive carefully if you're on your way home right now. Right now, this is Queen and David Bowie on Z89.3 and 101.5 HD3 Phoenix.

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1: Here's your forecast for Ajo.
2: Tonight, mostly clear, low right around 71. Monday, sunny and toasty, high near 102. Monday night, mostly clear, low right around 75. Tuesday, sunny, toasty, high near 104. Tuesday night, mostly clear, low right around 77. Currently in Ajo, it's 95 degrees.
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That's the Eagles on Z89.3. It's Bo here on this Sunday evening signing off. I'll actually be back with you tomorrow afternoon after the Depot Diner. Got great local programming, including that Depot Diner tomorrow from 12 to 1. But listen up for Brenda in the morning starting at 10. We've got me from 1 to 3. Sean and Rebecca J and their fun afternoon show. Sean back from vacation as well. And tomorrow night is the Monday Night Metal Mine with BK. You can hear some stories from him about Rocky Point. Check out some of our pictures and videos he posted on our Facebook page as well. Leaving you tonight with Santana with Rob Thomas. It's Z89.3 at 101.5 HD3 Phoenix.

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your favorite classic rock, wall to wall, top to bottom, inside and out. It's the Big Rock. I am Johnny J. I will be your rockin' master of ceremonies this week. Well, you know, just like every week. Right here on this great radio station, the Beatles, the Kinks, and Stone Temple Pilots. All of them are a part of this week in rock history. Alternative rock, hard rock, and Canadian glam. Subjects this week in the School of Rock. And since it's right around Father's Day, I've got some really, really bad dad jokes to tell you. The Blues take over the 70s triple play and the 80s threesome. Not quite what you think. Double shots this week from Jay Giles Band, Guns N' Roses, the Little River Band, and Tesla. So for the best rock and roll from the 70s, the 80s, and the 90s, sit back, relax, crack open a cold beverage of your choice, and crank up the radio. This, it's the Big Rock.

Stevie Nicks, Don Henley from 1981. It's Leather and Lace here on the Big Rock. All right, so what do you think? Is there alien life out there, out in space? Are they checking us out? Are they wearing leather or lace? Well, last week, 72 files were released by the Pentagon. And it very well could be that there is something out there. There's been reports of things such as a rotating disc that sent out beams of light. There's another one that said there was a shining red orb that produced other red orbs. That people had never seen something like that before. There's even one compared to a potato or a bean with a coat of shimmering fish-like scales. I would like to see that. That'd be kind of cool. But government officials haven't said yes or no that they're actually are real or not. Some of the different things that could have been beams of light, backscattering of sunlight, maybe clouds. Who knows? Still unsolved and a mystery. But maybe somebody or something is out there watching us right now. Hey, let's do a 70s triple play. Three songs from the 1970s. And how about we have some blues? Yeah, all three bands with blue in their name. Gonna kick it off with Blues Image here on the Big Rock.

give you a history lesson here in just a little while. This Week in Rock History is on the way, and I got two from Guns N' Roses. My Michelle is going to be a part of it, but let's get back to the blues. 70s triple play, all three bands, with Blue in the title. Here's Blue Ash.

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1: 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Here's your forecast for Ajo.
2: Tonight, mostly clear, low right around 71. Monday, sunny and toasty, high near 102. Monday night, mostly clear, low right around 75. Tuesday, sunny, toasty, high near 104. Tuesday night, mostly clear, low right around 77. Currently in Ajo, it's 91 degrees.
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1: What we've got here is failure to communicate. Some men you just can't reach. So you get what we had here last week, which is the way he wants it. Well, he gets you.

Closing out two from Guns N' Roses, our first Big Rock double shot of the week. Okay, let's open up those rock and roll archives. Take a look back to see what happened this very week in rock history. This week, back in 1965, the Kinks, they play a show in Springfield, Illinois. They later learned that it was organized by John Wayne Gacy, who would become the notorious serial killer. This week in 1966, the final Beatles World Tour begins in Munich. And 10 years later, 1976, Paul McCartney wraps up the Wings Over America Tour in Los Angeles, marking the last time that he tours until 1989. Walter Becker, Donald Fagen, they announced the split of Steely Dan this week in 1981, while in 1994 with grunge still going strong, the Stone Temple Pilots debut at number one in America with their second album, Purple. This week in 1998, the soundtrack to the movie Armageddon is released. That huge Aerosmith song, I Don't Want to Miss a Thing, is on it. It also contains the first Journey song without Steve Perry, since he left the band. It was called Remember Me, with their new lead singer, Steve Augeri. And lastly, this week, 2023, just 3 years ago, Elton John headlines the Glastonbury Festival. He made headlines too, because a record 7.6 million people tuned in to watch him on the BBC. That there is what happened this week in rock history. Coming up, I've got new music from Social Distortion. Remember them from the 90s? Yeah, Social Distortion. New music from them coming up right after The Cutting Crew.

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0: Rockin' the 70s, 80s, and 90s. 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Johnny J brings you the biggest and best rock music ever made, with a music library like no other. 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Keeping the music alive. This is

Fish here on the Big Rock. Still one of the best names in rock and roll. Doesn't outdo Toad the Wet Sprocket, but it's a pretty close second, I think. This is the Big Rock. I am Johnny J, and I thank you all so much for rocking with us no matter where you are, no matter what you're doing. We are so happy that you are listening in. Hey, coming up here in just less than 10 minutes, how many dads are out there right now listening? Raise your hand. Let me see it. Okay, I see you. I got you. You over there. Yep. You in the back. I got you too. Yeah. How many of you have said some really bad dad jokes over the years? Okay, I have two. I've got some really bad dad jokes to share with you here in about 10 minutes. So if you decide to go away, make sure you're back in 10 minutes. Some great rock and roll coming up this hour. Of course, the Stones thing is coming up. We're going to be going deep off of a Van Halen album. And some Van Morrison is on the way. But right now, it's Orion the Hunter as we are keeping the music alive. So you're

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Hey, Dad's Day, we are celebrating you, and what better way to celebrate Dad, because he really doesn't want ties or socks. He wants to hear stupid jokes, and that's what we got for him right now. We're going to tell you some really, really bad dad jokes. I've done it. I think every dad out there has done it, so let's share. Did you know that I used to be a baker, but I just couldn't make enough dough? So I tried being a banker, and I lost interest. See, I told you they were bad, didn't I? What do you call a fake noodle? What is a fake noodle called? An impasta. Yes, impasta. What kind of car does a sheep like to drive? Do you like a Chevy, Ford, Honda? What does a sheep like to drive? Well, of course, a Lamborghini. Get it? Lamborghini? Sheep? Yeah. What did the sink tell the toilet? Man, you look really flushed. I can see that happening. Okay, one more, I promise. Why do seagulls fly over the sea? Because if they fly

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Rock with us on CKGC 103.5 Capital FM. We do appreciate it. 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
1: From the Desert Diamond Casino Y Weather Center. Here's your forecast for Ajo.
2: Tonight, mostly clear, low right around 71. Monday, sunny and toasty, high near 102. Monday night, mostly clear, low right around 75. Tuesday, sunny, toasty, high near 104. Tuesday night, mostly clear, low right around 77. Currently in Ajo, it's 89 degrees.
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3: 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Located at 811 North Highway 85 in Ajo. Karaoke Friday nights at 9 p.m. The Choo Choo on Highway 85 in Ajo.
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Gene Simmons and Paul Stanley of Kiss, along with Kenny Loggins and Alanis Morissette. They were inducted into the Songwriters Hall of Fame last week. John Fogerty was honored with the Johnny Mercer Award, the organization's highest honor. So congratulations to all of them. And last week, Sammy Hagar opened up his 2026 Best of All Worlds tour, this time in St. Louis, his kind of adopted home. The 19-song set celebrated his time in Van Halen, as well as his time in Montrose and his solo career. Of course, Michael Anthony, Joe Satriani, and Kenny Arnoff, along with Nathan Mercado, joining Hagar out on this tour.

This week's Stones thing, it's Emotional Rescue here on the Big Rock. Hey, how about if we go deep on a Van Halen album from Balance? Here's Aftershock.

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Keeping the music alive. This is The Big Rock.

my favorite summertime song, YNT. It is Summertime Girls here on the Big Rock. I am Johnny J as we are enjoying our summertime here. Hey, good guys can sometimes be bad guys. You're going to find out about that in the dumbass a little bit later on this hour. Our 80s threesome. Yeah, we're going back to the blues, and this time it's songs with blue in the title. David Bowie is going to be included. Paul Revere and the Raiders, they're going to be on our way back. We've got some brand new rock and roll to give you from Striper. So stick around all hour long. It's the Big Rock, music that doesn't suck.

New rock and roll from Striper. It's I'm All Right, I'm Okay here on The Big Rock. Hey, have you been on our Facebook page lately? Well, if not, I invite you, go check it out, facebook.com/Big Rock Radio. While you're there, you can check out our Big Rock news that we put on periodically throughout the week, and you can be interactive with us and participate in the band brawl and our song wars. This week, our song wars are from Sammy Hagar, Extreme, and David Lee Roth. What do they all have in common? Sammy Hagar, do you like his song, There's Only One Way to Rock? Extreme, do you like their song, Get the Funk Out? Or do you like David Lee Roth's song, Yankee Rose, better? Which one of those three? There's Only One Way to Rock, Get the Funk Out, or Yankee Rose. Which one of those three songs do you like better? Sammy Hagar, Extreme, and David Lee Roth on Song Wars. And then you go check out the band brawl. And this week we've got Molly Hatchet, Talking Heads, and Oingo Boingo. Quite the difference between the three, huh? Yeah. Molly Hatchet, Talking Heads, Oingo Boingo. Which one of those three bands do you like the best out of those three? Not your favorite band of all time, just out of those three. Go to our Facebook page, facebook.com/Big Rock Radio. 80s threesome right now. Yes, it's going bluesy. Well, it's all songs with blues in the title. Here's Lou Graham to kick it off on the Big Rock.

right, still coming up this hour, we're going to be heading up to the great state of Michigan for this week's Dumbass. We also got some great music coming up from Pearl Jam, the Power Station, and a Little River Band. But let's get back to the blues. Here's Alaska with Susie Blue on the Big Rock.

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1: 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Here's your forecast for Ajo.
2: Tonight, mostly clear, low right around 71. Monday, sunny and toasty, high near 102. Monday night, mostly clear, low right around 75. Tuesday, sunny, toasty, high near 104. Tuesday night, mostly clear, low right around 77. Currently in Ajo, it's 86 degrees.
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Some Australian rockers for this hour's Big Rock Double Shot. It is the Little River Band, Lonesome Loser, right before that. Help is on the way. I think this guy needed some help before this whole event happened. Yeah, this guy in Michigan, he rear-ended a public transportation bus because, you know, buses are so small and hard to see. No, this 63-year-old driver wasn't having a medical problem. Weather did not play a factor, and nobody or nothing darted out at him. No, he was just plain old drunk. Very, very drunk. Passed. Snookered. When cops got there, they did a field sobriety test. He failed badly. He was unable to count backwards or even recite the alphabet. Oh, did I fail to mention that our intoxicated driver has been a judge for 3 decades, throwing drunk drivers in jail? Judge John Schmura stumbled out of his car, immediately identified himself as a judge to the responding officers. They asked him how much he thought he had to drink that night. To his reply, evidently, too much. You think? Schmura had a blood alcohol level of 0.162%, more than double the legal drinking and driving limit in Michigan. The more than 3 sheets to the wind, pie-eyed, juiced up judge.

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1: 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Keeping the music alive. This is the

into tracks that fell through the cracks from 1986 off of the album Nasty Nasty. You might think that it's Danger Danger, but no, it's Black and Blue with I'll Be There For You. It's the Big Rock Hour number 4. I am Johnny J. We've got a lot of great stuff coming up this hour. Mere minutes from now, we're going to be going off to the School of Rock. And music this hour, I've got some Super Tramp on the way. You too. I got a live double shot from Tesla. And I think we can fit some Little Feet in there. It's the Big Rock, and you've got it.

0: Students, take your seats. Class is now in session. Get out your notebooks, textbooks, pens, and pencils for tonight's lesson, an obscure rock and roll fact. This is the Big Rocks School of Rock.
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0: Better Than Ezra was formed back in 1988 at Louisiana State University. Their devoted fan base, they are widely known as Ezralites. I guess that makes sense, doesn't it? All right, known as one of rock's most volatile chemistries, more than 20 musicians have passed on through the ranks of Rainbow throughout the years, with Ritchie Blackmore as the only constant member. And lastly, Sweeney Todd is considered one of

time for another Big Rock salute and shout out. This time going to everybody rocking with us on Aylesbury One in Aylesbury, England. Thank you all so much for rocking with us. And of course, we want to know that you're out there. 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

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It's time for the last Big Rock double shot of the week. It's live. This week, it's Tesla.

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1: From the Desert Diamond Casino Rye Weather Center, here's your forecast for Ajo.
2: Tonight, mostly clear, low right around 71. Monday, sunny and toasty, high near 102. Monday night, mostly clear, low right around 75. Tuesday, sunny, toasty, high near 104. Tuesday night, mostly clear, low right around 77. Currently in Ajo, it's 82 degrees.
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right, that is Super Tramp here on the Big Rock. You know, we always seem to be talking about cruises for some reason or another. Well, yeah, we're going to do it again. The 2027 Monsters of Rock Cruise is all set for next year. It is set to sail on May 6th through the 11th from Los Angeles. Tesla, who we just heard, Extreme, Winger, Queensryche, Y&T, Slaughter, Vixen, Tyketto, Lynch Mob, Black and Blue, just some of the more than 40 artists that are going to be performing. You can go online to Monsters of Rock Cruise and find out how you can get your tickets and be a part of that. It'd be fun. If you get extras, you know me.

Word just came down here late last week. Another reunion show for those guys in Erie. It is Friction. They're going to be getting back together for the show in August. More information on that. Word just came down here late last week. Another reunion show for those guys in Erie. It is Friction. They're going to be getting back together for the show in August. More information on that as it comes out. How about some advice? Yeah, some friendly advice. The official Johnny J advice for the week right now. Here is a safety tip for you. Oil floats on water. So when you go swimming, cover yourself in oil. You'll never drown. You might get the worst sunburn of your life, but drown, you will not. That's a public service message for me, Johnny J. Hey, my friends, it is time for us to wrap it up and head on home. We will be right back here at this great radio station 1 week from now. So make sure you join us then. If you want to hear something, send us a message at thebigrockradio@gmail.com. Until the next time, everybody, peace out, rock on, stay safe. I am Johnny J. I'm out of here. Going home this week with some ELO.

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Hey, thanks for checking out the What's a Josh broadcast. It's Monday, the 22nd day of June, in case you lost track. I lost track years ago. Today, National Onion Ring Day. It's National Kissing Day, National HVAC Tech Day, and National, this is my favorite, Chocolate Eclair Day. And if today's your day, if it's your birthday, have yourself a big old piece of chocolate eclair and enjoy it. If you want to jump in the conversation today, you can always do so at whatsajosh.com. Click message me. It'll be-

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1: Here's your forecast for Ajo.
2: Tonight, mostly clear, low right around 71. Monday, sunny and toasty, high near 102. Monday night, mostly clear, low right around 75. Tuesday, sunny, toasty, high near 104. Tuesday night, mostly clear, low right around 77. Currently in Ajo, it's 78 degrees.
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1: Yo, the What's a Josh broadcast. 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What is it? 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

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You're on the What's a Josh broadcast. Think back to when you were a kid. How often did you have structured play? I don't think we ever had anything structured when I was a kid. I mean, we had be in the house by a certain time, sit down at the dinner table, you're going to eat your dinner, then you can go play, get out of mom's hair, right? Well, a charity called Right to Play is warning that kids are spending less time in unstructured outdoor play than previous generations. The organization says digital services, social media, and busy schedules are limiting opportunities for free play, with many children reporting they lack time, safe space, or playmates. If a kid ever says they don't have enough time to play, then I think we have to reevaluate some things, right? Experts say the decline can affect physical health, mental well-being, and child development. In response, some parents are turning to outdoor programs that encourage exploration and nature-based play. Advocates argue that unstructured outdoor activities remain essential for helping children learn, build confidence, and develop social skills. You grew up in the 80s and 90s. Your whole life was unstructured play. You get home from school, get your homework done, meet up with the neighborhood kids. Mom said, just be back by the time it gets dark. They didn't care what you were doing as long as you came back. Sometimes I think that they would have given that up too for a little peace and quiet for the night.

Z89.3 and 101.5 HD3 Phoenix. Hanging out on the What's a Josh broadcast, we're talking about kids and structured play, and a big problem now is kids are lacking outdoor unstructured play, which, I don't know about you, my childhood, especially during the summer out of school, it was based on unstructured outdoor play. We didn't have structure beyond getting the chores done. Once the chores were done, mom said, go have fun, get out of here, and then she just read her book. Dad would be at work doing his stuff. Kevin, we rode our bikes everywhere. No helmets, no phones, no tracking, just a vague plan and optimism. We did the same thing in the neighborhood I grew up in. It would either be me alone or me and my buddies. We would ride our bikes miles. I don't think my parents realized how far away we rode our bikes, but we were always back by midnight. Or I should say back by dark, not by midnight. Rachel, my friend and I spent entire summers building forts in the woods, pretending we were at war. And Brian, we leave the house at 9 a.m. and our parents had absolutely no idea where we were until dinner. Those days, I miss those days, man. Would love to hear from you. What's a Josh.com?

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Thinking back to your childhood on the What's a Josh broadcast, when you grew up, what was your favorite thing to do? Did you have a lot of structure growing up as far as free time? Was your free time even structured a little bit? They're saying it's unhealthy for kids, and I 100% agree. No structure when I was a kid beyond, you know, my mom and dad did a great job. I mean, it was get your chores done, get your homework done, go to school, be home for dinner. You can go back out, play with your friends, be back by dark. That's basically how it was. I don't know that that happens a whole lot anymore. Maybe I'm wrong. I don't know. Jason said my bicycle was basically my driver's license from age 10 to 16. Ashley, we had a rope swing over the creek that definitely would have been shut down today. Yeah, the stuff we did. I remember when I got a little bit older, and I think I was just shy of being able to drive. So I was like 15 or something like that. We would play tag out in the cornfields. We'd be out there till 3 a.m. It was the best time of my life. I'm telling you right there. Got another one from Chris. We played baseball until we couldn't see the ball anymore. If you got anything else you want to throw into this, love to hear from you. Get a little nostalgia going on this Monday. What's a

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0: From the Desert Diamond Casino, Y Weather Center. Here's your forecast for Ajo.
1: Tonight, mostly clear, low right around 71. Monday, sunny and toasty, high near 102. Monday night, mostly clear, low right around 75. Tuesday, sunny, toasty, high near 104. Tuesday night, mostly clear, low right around 77. Currently in Ajo, it's 80 degrees.
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1: You're on the What's a Josh broadcast. You grew up in the 80s and 90s, or maybe earlier than that, the 60s and 70s. We were all kind of free-range kids, weren't we? Going out, exploring. And I think in the neighborhood that I live in, the town I live in, I feel like it's similar. You see kids out all night. I love it. I think it's awesome. They're not out creating any issues, but it's like they're not home. They're not just playing their video games, not just on TikTok. They are riding their scooters like 100 mile an hour down the street. But we had Kevin chimed in on this one. Whoever had the basketball hoop became everyone's best friend would be out there till 1 in the morning. Laura, street hockey. If a car came, we'd yell, car, and move the goal. Remember that one? Wayne's World really picked up on

of your feet. Will your mouth still remember the taste of my love? Will your eyes still smile from your cheek?

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The What's a Josh broadcast. So what did you do growing up? Did your parents have a tight leash on you? We were talking about the story that said kids today lack unstructured free time outside and it's actually hurting their mental health. Got one from Rachel. Our summer schedule was bike, swim, eat, repeat. That's how we were. When I got a little bit older, and I would say not when I was super little, but maybe like 11 or 12, my mom and dad, and I don't know how we did it. We did not have a whole lot of money, but they invested in this huge Olympic size swimming pool for the backyard. And I want to say it was the bike, it was swimming in the pool. And of course, all the neighborhood kids came over and hung out and they'd go swimming too. Pool parties, stuff like that. And I tell you, growing up like that, just having fun, you can't beat it with anything else. I'm still kind of like that though. If you ask me to make plans for something, I'll usually give you a definitive answer maybe the day before. And I'll be like, yeah, it depends how I feel that day. I'm terrible at RSVPing to weddings, by the way.

Hey, it's your buddy Bob Stye. Back in the 1990s, we said, been there, done that. And we also loved angry and sad music that rocked. And I bring that to you with the Grunge Garage. Every week, I'll give you 2 hours of your favorite rockin' and sad alternative and grunge songs from the beautiful 1990s. So go ahead, get in the mosh pit, complain about your parents, and enjoy. 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

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Hanging out on the What's a Josh broadcast, talking about growing up in the 80s and 90s and even earlier and the cool stuff that you got to do that kids today really don't get to do. Melissa said, we didn't have play dates, just knocked on doors and asked if people would come out. Nothing real structured. And Mike said, my mom's only rule was don't make me have to call the police looking for you. That's probably the most 90s response I've ever heard. More on the way.

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1: You're on the What's a Josh broadcast. I will say, if you enjoyed kind of the humor of the text messages that we were getting the last couple hours as far as growing up in the 80s and 90s and the free range chickens we all were, right? We were free range kids. And I'm sure I grew up in the 80s and 90s. So if you grew up earlier, the 50s, the 60s, the 70s, I'm sure it was even freer then and you have better memories than I have. But there's a comedian. His name is Derek Stroup, S-T-R-O-U-P. He's got a Netflix special, and I've been watching his videos on TikTok, and then I watched the Netflix stuff. It is funny. It's all nostalgia. So he talks, he's a bigger guy, and he talks about all the things from the 80s and 90s that we grew up riding the bus. And he goes, social media didn't exist. If you wanted to get into social media, you were riding the school bus. And it was funny. He said, the further you went to the back of that bus, the closer you got to the dark web. Funny stuff. Again, his name is Derek Stroup, S-T-R-O-U-P. And he's on Netflix right now with his special. Oh,

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1: Here's your forecast for Ajo.
2: Tonight, mostly clear, low right around 71. Monday, sunny and toasty, high near 102. Monday night, mostly clear, low right around 75. Tuesday, sunny, toasty, high near 104. Tuesday night, mostly clear, low right around 77. Currently in Ajo, it's 82 degrees.
0: 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Located on Highway 86 in Rye, Arizona. 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
3: 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Located at 811 North Highway 85 in Ajo. Karaoke Friday nights at 9 p.m. The Choo Choo on Highway 85 in Ajo.
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Hanging out on the What's a Josh broadcast. The retro movie quote of the day, 2004 is where we're headed. You know what I'm going to do? We're going to do 2004 today. Then the rest of the week, I want to do movies from the 70s. We never go back before the 80s. So I think this week we're going to do it. But today we'll stick with 2004. And I got the quote for you coming up next.

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Got the retro movie quote of the day with the What's a Josh broadcast. Your quote today, I'm going to steal the Declaration of Independence. What movie is that from 2004? I think that's a pretty easy one. I'm going to steal the Declaration of Independence. If you know it, keep it to yourself. If you don't know it, I'll give you the answer next.

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I'm going to steal the Declaration of Independence. All right, before you send the FBI out to my house, that's just a quote, the retro movie quote of the day with the What's a Josh broadcast. What movie is that from? It was released in 2004. When I give you the actor, you're going to know. Nicolas Cage starred in it. Justin Bartha was in it, produced by Jerry Bruckheimer. The idea of stealing the Declaration of Independence became one of the most memorable movie premises of the 2000s. What movie? Of course it was National Treasure. I haven't seen that one in a while. National Treasure. That's your retro movie quote of the day. We'll do it again tomorrow, and the rest of the week we'll do 70s movies. How about that? Stick around. More on the way.

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1: Hey, thanks for checking out the What's a Josh broadcast. It's Monday, the 22nd day of June, in case you lost track. I lost track years ago. Today, National Onion Ring Day. It's National Kissing Day, National HVAC Tech Day, and National, this is my favorite, Chocolate Eclair Day. And if today's your day, if it's your birthday, have yourself a big old piece of chocolate eclair and enjoy it. 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
1: Here's your forecast for Ajo.
2: Tonight, mostly clear, low right around 71. Monday, sunny and toasty, high near 102. Monday night, mostly clear, low right around 75. Tuesday, sunny, toasty, high near 104. Tuesday night, mostly clear, low right around 77. Currently in Ajo, it's 80 degrees.
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Hello, what's a Josh broadcast? So an organization called Right to Play is warning that kids are spending less time doing this, and it's actually hurting their growth. 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

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You know the What's a Josh broadcast. Think back to when you were a kid. How often did you have structured play? I don't think we ever had anything structured when I was a kid. I mean, we had be in the house by a certain time, sit down at the dinner table. You're going to eat your dinner. Then you can go play, get out of mom's hair, right? Well, a charity called Right to Play is warning that kids are spending less time in unstructured outdoor play than previous generations. The organization says digital services, social media, and busy schedules are limiting opportunities for free play, with many children reporting they lack time, safe space, or playmates. If a kid ever says they don't have enough time to play, then I think we have to reevaluate some things, right? Experts say the decline can affect physical health, mental well-being, and child development. In response, some parents are turning to outdoor programs that encourage exploration and nature-based play. Advocates argue that unstructured outdoor activities remain essential for helping children learn, build confidence, and develop social skills. You grew up in the 80s and 90s. Your whole life was unstructured play. You get home from school, get your homework done, meet up with the neighborhood kids. Mom said, just be back by the time it gets dark. They didn't care what you were doing as long as you came back. Sometimes I think that they would have given that up too for a little peace and quiet for the night. Anyway, you got something, I'd love to hear from you. What's a Josh.com.

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1: Hanging out on the What's a Josh broadcast, you're talking about kids and structured play, and a big problem now is kids are lacking outdoor unstructured play, which I don't know about you. My childhood, especially during the summer out of school, it was based on unstructured outdoor play. We didn't have structure beyond getting the chores done. Once the chores were done, mom said, go have fun, get out of here. And then she just read her book. Dad would be at work doing his stuff. Kevin, we rode our bikes everywhere. No helmets, no phones, no tracking, just a vague plan and optimism. We did the same thing in the neighborhood I grew up in. It would either be me alone or me and my buddies. We would ride our bikes miles. I don't think my parents realized how far away we rode our bikes, but we were always back by midnight. Or I should say back by dark, not by midnight. Rachel, my friend and I spent entire summers building forts in the woods, pretending we were at war. And Brian, we leave the house at 9 a.m. and our parents had absolutely no idea where we were until dinner. I miss those days, man. Would love to hear from you. What's at Josh.com.

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Thinking back to your childhood on the What's a Josh broadcast, when you grew up, what was your favorite thing to do? Did you have a lot of structure growing up as far as free time? Was your free time even structured a little bit? They're saying it's unhealthy for kids, and I 100% agree. No structure when I was a kid beyond, you know, my mom and dad did a great job. I mean, it was get your chores done, get your homework done, go to school, be home for dinner. You can go back out, play with your friends, be back by dark. That's basically how it was. I don't know that that happens a whole lot anymore. Maybe I'm wrong. I don't know. Jason said my bicycle was basically my driver's license from age 10 to 16. Ashley, we had a rope swing over the creek that definitely would have been shut down today. Yeah, the stuff we did. I remember when I got a little bit older, and I think I was just shy of being able to drive. So I was like 15 or something like that. We would play tag out in the cornfields. We'd be out there till 3 a.m. It was the best time of my life. I'm telling you right there. Got another one from Chris. We played baseball until we couldn't see the ball anymore. If you got anything else you want to throw into this, love to hear from you. Get a little nostalgia going on this Monday. What's a Josh.com.

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0: Small Town, Big Radio, Z89.3 and 101.5 HD3 Phoenix. You're on the What's a Josh broadcast. You grew up in the 80s and 90s, or maybe earlier than that, the 60s and 70s. We were all kind of free-range kids, weren't we? Going out, exploring. And I think in the neighborhood that I live in, the town I live in, I feel like it's similar. You see kids out all night. I love it. I think it's awesome. They're not out creating any issues, but it's like they're not home. They're not just playing their video games, not just on TikTok. They are riding their scooters like 100 mile an hour down the street. But we had Kevin chimed in on this one. Whoever had the basketball hoop became everyone's best friend would be out there till 1 in the morning. Laura, street hockey. If a car came, we'd yell, car, and move the goal. Remember that one? Wayne's World really picked up on that one, too. Remember that movie? More on the way.
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1: So what's a Josh broadcast? So what did you do growing up? Did your parents have a tight leash on you? We were talking about the story that said kids today lack unstructured free time outside, and it's actually hurting their mental health. Got one from Rachel. Our summer schedule was bike, swim, eat, repeat. That's how we were. When I got a little bit older, and I would say not when I was super little, but maybe like 11 or 12, my mom and dad, and I don't know how we did it. We did not have a whole lot of money, but they invested in this huge Olympic size swimming pool for the backyard. And I want to say it was the bike, it was swimming in the pool. And of course, all the neighborhood kids came over and hung out, and they'd go swimming too. Pool parties, stuff like that. And I tell you, growing up like that, just having fun, you can't beat it with anything else. I'm still kind of like that though. If you ask me to make plans for something, I'll usually give you a definitive answer maybe the day before. And I'll be like, yeah, it depends how I feel that day. I'm terrible at RSVPing to weddings, by the way.

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And that's going to do it for the What's a Josh broadcast for this Monday. I hope your week is off to a phenomenal start. I'll see you back here tomorrow. Same time, same place.

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1: Here's your forecast for Ajo.
2: For Monday, sunny and toasty, high near 103. Tonight, mostly clear, low right around 75. Tuesday, sunny, toasty, high near 106. Tuesday night, partly cloudy, low right around 78. Wednesday, mostly sunny and toastier with a high near 109. Currently in Ajo, it's 78 degrees.
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2: From Feature Story News in London, I'm Stuart Smith. British Prime Minister Keir Starmer has announced he'll step down as leader of the Labour Party after months of internal unease about his premiership. During his resignation statement outside No. 10 Downing Street, he said nominations for a new leader will open early next month.
3: I have spoken to His Majesty the King this morning to inform him of my decision. I will ask the National Executive Committee of the Labour Party to set out a timetable with nominations opening on the 9th of July and completed by the summer recess.
2: But Andy Burnham, the former mayor of Greater Manchester, who won a parliamentary by-election last week, is the overwhelming favourite to replace him. Simon Marks has more from London.
4: Sir Keir Starmer really had no other alternative but to announce his resignation here this morning, following the election last week of Andy Burnham, the mayor of Greater Manchester, who is now becoming a member of the British Parliament, pledged to launch a leadership challenge to replace Sir Keir Starmer in No. 10 Downing Street. The Prime Minister, after saying last week that he would fight and stand in any leadership battle, now saying that he is going to resign as leader of the Labour Party in order to trigger an open contest to replace him.
2: Three people aged between 80 and 95 years old have died in southwestern France as Monday shapes up to be the most dangerous day yet of an intense June heatwave, with temperatures forecast to reach 42 degrees Celsius. More than 800 schools are shut and a further 1,800 are on reduced timetables, while the National Rail Operator has cancelled dozens of long-distance services to prevent air conditioning failures on trains. The French government has deployed thousands of police and firefighters across the Paris region. Ross Cullen has more from Paris.
5: The Prime Minister is holding a daily crisis meeting, along with the Mayor of Paris also holding a meeting every day to try to respond to the heat wave, which is expected to last throughout the week. Paris forecast to hit 41 degrees Celsius in a couple of days' time.
2: Mediators Qatar and Pakistan say US-Iran negotiations on a final deal to end the war have seen major progress, despite accusations and threats from both sides throughout the negotiation at the weekend. Even with progress, though, Dr. Lynette Nussbacher, a former British Army intelligence officer, says Iran can use the Israel-Hezbollah front to restart hostilities whenever it chooses, keeping the United States trapped in the region.
6: They offer the Iranians a way to start the war up anytime they want. They don't even have to close the Strait of Hormuz again. Anytime the Iranians just want to keep the Americans trapped in the region, they just have Hezbollah fire a few rockets at the Israelis and the Israelis will shoot back and it all begins again.
2: From bureaus worldwide, this is FSN.
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10: From the Desert Diamond Casino Y Weather Center, here's your forecast for Ajo.
11: For Monday, sunny and toasty, high near 103. Tonight, mostly clear, low right around 75. Tuesday, sunny, toasty, high near 106. Tuesday night, partly cloudy, low right around 78. Wednesday, mostly sunny and toastier with a high near 109. Currently in Ajo, it's 78 degrees.
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20: Hello, welcome in. It is the week of summer.
21: That's right.
20: Summer.
21: Depending on when you hear us, it's either 24 hours into it or not quite 24
20: hours into it. Not quite 24 hours into it, but
21: today. It depends on when you hear us.
20: The solstice happened over the weekend, you know, so here we are. It's days are now shorter. They're going to get shorter every day now between now and the winter solstice.
21: We've reached the pinnacle.
20: We've reached the peak of lightness at later.
21: Means we're closer to fall, which I love.
20: We just started summer. Can we talk about pumpkin spice later? I mean, really?
21: Well,
20: it's not even time.
21: It's not that I mind summer. I love the idea of summer and the concept of summer. I don't like the fact I don't have air conditioning and it's going to get bloody hot.
20: All right, fine. Whatever.
21: Other than that, it's summer. You know. I do love summer. Summer is cool.
20: It's National Onion Ring Day today. Who do you think has the best fast food onion rings? There's Jack in the Box. There's our onion food. They're not really made from
21: The Habit.
20: Onion rings. The Habit has really good if you don't have The Habit.
21: Is that considered fast food?
20: Yeah. Okay. Sure. And you can also get onion rings at Burger King. But also pretty good. Not a ring, not made from a real ring of onion, but from onion food.
21: So I guess you should say who has the best onion ring and who has the best onion ring food.
20: Yeah, right. Right. It's National Chocolate Eclair Day. Oh, yeah.
21: I'm stuck on beer batter onion rings.
20: Oh, yeah. But now chocolate eclairs.
21: Okay. Chocolate eclairs are good, too.
20: And it's Take Your Cat to Work Day today.
21: My cat.
20: Is there a reason why? I don't understand why that has to be a day.
21: Never. If your cat doesn't need to go in the car, just keep your cat at home.
20: Yeah.
21: It should be always unless be you keep work, your cat at home day.
20: Unless you work from home. Unless you are WFH.
21: You know what? When I had my kitty cat.
20: Yeah.
21: My kitty cat, during Zoom meetings, would come perch on my shoulder.
20: Yeah, that's nice.
21: And she was part of the meeting.
20: Always a good look.
21: Yes.
20: Hey, TV director Jimmy Burrows, who directed 50 pilots and more than 1,000 episodes of TV, including Cheers, Friends, Will and Grace, and Frasier, and others, passed away in his sleep early Friday after a brief illness. He was 85.
21: Wasn't he the Simpsons? No, Simpsons?
20: Well, James Burrows is part of the, I think Gracie? It's Gracie, yeah. But he's not necessarily the director. I think he's actually a producer on the Simpsons, or a creator. Somewhere, he's one of the creators, co-creators.
21: He did a lot of stuff. Yeah.
20: Toy Story 5 soared to the year's highest opening over the weekend, earning $160 million domestically, $312 million worldwide. It's the biggest opening in the franchise's history, the Toy Story history, and the largest movie debut of 2026 so far.
21: Wow.
20: Knew it was going to be big. And it's probably going to have a good second weekend, too. So, did not get out to see it. Because I said I don't want to cry in public.
21: Yeah, if I see it, it's going to have to be at home.
20: I'm going
21: to
20: cry. If I don't cry over Toy Story, I'm going to cry over Taylor Swift's movie. Her song at the end of the movie. You know, it's just going to kill me. I've already heard it on the radio, but it's different somewhat in a big theater. So.
21: Well, because you can see it in your head, all the little toys. It's just.
20: Yeah.
21: There's not enough tissues right now in the world for me to go see that.
20: Hope everybody had a
21: happy it's there, though.
20: Hope everybody had a good Father's Day yesterday. I did. And to all the fathers and your fathers and those that are still have fathers like I, hopefully it was a good day. And you spent some time or at least call Dad. That would have been nice. That would have been real nice. All right. Today's impossible trivia question. If you are ready, the average American will finish this. In July, what is it?
21: I'm going to say.
20: Mm-hmm.
21: Because July, that means it's almost time to Christmas shop again, because we've already mentioned pumpkin spice. Some people may have paid off Christmas, but others won't pay it off till like November. So I'm going to say pay off Christmas.
20: You are correct.
21: Am I seriously?
20: The American will finish paying off Christmas debt.
21: That just sounded familiar to me.
20: In July. All right, let's get things going.

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0: with studios in the heart of Ajo Plaza. This is Z89.3 KZAO. If summer vacation feels more expensive this year, you're not imagining it. Travel costs are up nearly 10% compared to last summer, meaning families could spend hundreds of extra dollars before your plane even leaves the ground.
1: Oh, yeah. Airports.
0: Travel experts say timing makes a huge difference, and mid to late August often brings lower airfares as you finish vacations and students return to school. Flexible travel dates can save travelers significant money, so something to consider.
1: Yeah, you have when you for air, especially with the prices of gas, all the ticket prices have gone up.
0: Yeah.
1: So keep an open mind when you're looking for those tickets, and feel free to gasp and
0: gasp.
1: Get your oxygen tank
0: ready. I can't believe it's that much. Another tip is checking nearby airports. An alternative airport flying out of a different city can sometimes lower ticket prices.
1: Oh, yeah. That's,
0: well,
1: that's, yeah.
0: That doesn't happen here in Los Angeles. It used to. But there's four major airports in the greater Los Angeles area, including Los Angeles International. And it used to be pretty expensive to fly out of LAX. Now it's cheaper to fly out of LAX than it is to fly out of Burbank and Ontario and John Wayne, Orange County.
1: Well, I think it's always been cheaper to do Burbank or something.
0: Yeah, yeah, and now it's they tack on an extra whatever. I don't know. It's just because I think there's not as many flights going into these other airports. Parking is another hidden expense.
1: Oh yeah,
0: reserving off airport parking in advance often costs much less than airport garages.
1: Consider shuttles to the airport,
0: and that they usually include shuttles
1: or whatever.
0: As a matter of fact. Yeah, shuttles come with the off-lot parking. And finally, travelers with several checked bags may want to compare luggage shipping services against airline baggage fees. For some families, sending bags ahead can actually cost less
1: than
0: checking them in at the airport. You know, I'm not familiar with that, but I mean, it's worth looking into. Because if your bag is over 50 pounds, or if you're checking more than one bag, no, I'm sorry. If you're checking bags, they usually charge a baggage fee now.
1: Huh.
0: Nobody's giving free bags on this. Southwest doesn't do it, I don't think. And that bag costs about $50 each way. Each way.
1: So. I've never even heard of the luggage shipping service.
0: Yeah, but the luggage shipping service is worth looking into. Yeah, anyway, there you go. Some airport hacks that might save you a few bucks to a few $100
1: Take your own snacks.
0: Now take your own snacks, damn it. That's there you go.

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1: Time for me to jump in the shower and get clean and come clean with some shower thoughts. Today we're talking about airport hacks. How about shower thoughts about airports and luggage? Here we go. Hold my carry-on. Your suitcase spends more time traveling without you than with you. The more expensive the suitcase, the more likely it is to come back with a big scratch on it. Nobody believes their carry-on is too big until it meets the metal box. Your luggage tag is visited more

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1: There are things you didn't know that you need to know today, but you do. You really do, because I said so.
0: Because you said so.
1: Dang straight, buddy.
0: Dang.
1: Dang it all. Dangity dang dang. And we rip from, this is all ripped from the headlines.
0: Yes, it
1: we
0: is.
1: We don't change this stuff. Oh, this is course. How it comes to us. Don't.
0: Yeah, that's exactly right.
1: Ridiculous or not.
0: Ridiculous.
1: Comedian Carlos Mencia has been arrested and charged with 12 felony counts for allegedly failing to report and pay taxes on more than, hey, it's just Carlos. $8 million.
0: Oh, just eight. Wow.
1: Yeah,
0: wow.
1: Earnings.
0: Carlos. Dude. That's not even funny. He's funny, but that's not really
1: well, the tax collector thinks it's funny when they say, we'll see you in court.
0: Yeah, well, that's true, too.
1: Yeah, they like that. Archaeologists in the UK say they've discovered a smaller, older version of Stonehenge.
0: Smaller?
1: Yeah, it's about 3 miles away from Stonehenge.
0: Why have we never heard of this? That's weird.
1: Because it's newly discovered.
0: Newly discovered. I got that.
1: Yes.
0: Okay.
1: That's the part.
0: How do you not discover this? Maybe they discovered it when they're like flying drones over the area or Google Earth.
1: It's amazing that there's a lot of things that have been covered by dirt and such.
0: That's true. Yeah.
1: There's things we don't know about.
0: There are things we don't know about. True.
1: This newly discovered site, which is, and here's what's pretty crazy about it, it may predate Stonehenge by about 500 years.
0: Wow.
1: Yeah. So it's like even the ancient people had an original location before building the bigger, more famous attraction.
0: Well, you know what? Maybe it was a trial.
1: Like, you know what? This could be better.
0: It could.
1: Let's build it better.
0: Yeah.
1: See, even back then, they thought bigger is better.
0: I got it.
1: Let's go supersize it.
0: There you go.
1: It's Christmas in June for bargain hunters because Amazon Prime Days officially gets underway tomorrow.
0: Tomorrow.
1: Millions of people are preparing to buy things they didn't know existed until they were marked 40% off.
0: Yeah, for sure.
1: I think Wayfair has already done, starting this Father's Day, 75% off blowout, which... And other places have already, they're trying to beat Amazon.
0: Of course they are.
1: So the places have already started.
0: Of course they are.
1: But just because you see it on Amazon, go check Walmart, go check Target,
0: check everybody. Yeah. Especially if you get free shipping from any of those guys. Because Wayfair shipping is free.
1: Yeah, it is.
0: Yeah.
1: And it's fast. So a traveler from Taiwan was busted in China.
0: What?
1: He's trying to smuggle 304 animals in his suitcase.
0: Holy crap. That must have been one suitcase.
1: Well, it probably wiggled. There's like 208 geckos. There was five stag beetles, 79 pill bugs. So they weren't all animals. But,
0: no.
1: And 12 rhinoceros. They weren't animals. They were things. Rhinoceros beetles. And TSA.
0: Insects. Okay.
1: Insects. For the geckos.
0: Except for the geckos.
1: Don't the geckos eat insects?
0: Well, you would think, but maybe he put them in like compartmentalized. Yeah, you know, some people like to pack with those packing boxes that you zip up.
1: Maybe TSA agents everywhere just, you know,
0: expect anything, these TSA guys.
1: Yeah.
0: They got a back room where they take this stuff, even check luggage. I've seen it on TV.
1: Yeah.
0: And they open it up. They throw it away.
1: There's a.
0: Illegal. They don't get the person to haul them off the plane.
1: I want to say it's on National Geographic. I could be totally wrong though, but it's a series on inspections at airports.
0: Yeah.
1: It's all the drug sniffing dogs.
0: Yep.
1: They tear the suitcases apart. Sometimes furniture, everything that comes in, looking for drugs, and I love to watch that show.
0: Check it out.
1: Great.
0: All right. And those are some things you didn't know you need to know today, ripped
1: from the headlines.

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1: And now, for today's edition of All the News You Could Care Less About, here's your reporter, who you also could care less about.
2: Jimmy Kimmel is packing up his desk, watering the studio plants, and heading out for a two-month summer vacation.
3: He does this every year.
2: Yeah. And honestly, after hosting hundreds of shows a year, who can blame him?
3: Yeah.
2: Especially after this year. Good news for viewers is that Jimmy Kimmel Live isn't going dark. Instead, the show is bringing up a revolving door of celebrity guest hosts like they always do.
3: Like always. Yeah. Every summer he does this.
2: Yep. Yeah. And it's kind of, there's usually some fun ones that come in.
3: Oh, yeah. Some great ones. You know, Halle Berry hosted one time. Jennifer Aniston is his best buddy. They live like they're next door neighbors. So Jen's done it a bunch of times. But who's on the slate for this summer? Any highlights?
2: Rosie O'Donnell, Tiffany Haddish, Coleman Domingo, Ike Barinholtz, Anthony Anderson, and even country star Jelly Roll.
3: Jelly Roll.
2: Yep.
3: Okay.
2: All right. So kind of little
3: newly divorced or newly separated. Oh no, divorced.
2: I guess
3: Jelly
2: divorced.
3: Roll. They're divorced.
2: Yeah. And
3: yeah.
2: Thin
3: Jelly Roll. He's not so much a Jelly Roll anymore as maybe he's a jelly. I don't know what I'm thinking.
2: It's like amazing. Good for him. I saw him. I'm on a reel.
3: No,
2: it's like, wait a minute. Whoa. I know this guy. Wait,
3: where'd he go?
2: It's
3: where did he go?
2: So in a lineup that feels like it's kind of like someone shook Hollywood in a snow globe and wrote down the names. That
3: Jelly Roll Up. I was trying to think of something a little skinnier than a roll. Yeah, sorry.
2: So Jelly Roll is. I mean, for him, it's he gets to put something else on his resume. Okay.
3: He actually is a very on camera, a very charismatic person.
2: Yeah, he is.
3: And very positive. I will say.
2: Yeah, he is.
3: Very positive. So I think that'll be interesting. Rosie O'Donnell,
2: he's quite the philanthropist too.
3: You want to further piss off the president, Rosie O'Donnell?
2: Bring Rosie O'Donnell.
3: Wow, that was probably meant to be. You know, Jimmy and the president are not very good friends. Certainly not on social media. All right, that's great. I think.
2: Well, Jimmy will return in the fall.
3: I would be curious to see some of the other hosts that he's got lined up that haven't spoken. You know who would be great a host? It would be Taylor Swift. She would be a good host.
2: She probably would. Yeah.
3: Yeah. Doubt she wants to do it. Maybe she's too pricey.
2: Now, you know that something will be wrong in the wind if he has Matt Damon host.
3: Matt Damon cannot be on the show except for the gag. The gag that will live on in perpetuity is.
2: Or maybe he'll have Ben Affleck host.
3: Ben's good. Yeah. Sorry. Our apologies to Matt Damon. We've run out of time. It's Van Camp and Morgan.

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3: From Feature Story News in the UK, I'm John Beaver. British Prime Minister Sir Keir Starmer has resigned. By stepping down, he triggers a Labour leadership contest that could be resolved in a matter of weeks. Former Health Secretary Wes Streeting, the only serious potential rival to Andy Burnham, has announced he will back Burnham instead of running himself. It leaves the former Greater Manchester Mayor with a virtually uncontested path to No. 10 Downing Street. From London, Stuart Smith reports.
4: This is pretty much as good as it could have gone for Andy Burnham. He received that decisive by-election victory. He's managed to prove, he claims, that he can clearly beat Reform UK, the Labour Party's biggest political rivals, and he can now easily make the claim within the Labour Party that he is the best option for the job, especially now Prime Minister Keir Starmer has resigned. So he's just arrived in London a few hours ago to take up his post as lawmaker in the National Parliament. He didn't talk to press, but he was certainly looking very confident after the way that this has developed.
3: Technical talks between the United States and Iran have begun in Switzerland a day after the two sides agreed a 60-day roadmap towards a final deal on Tehran's nuclear program. But the talks face significant hurdles, with Tehran formally protesting what it calls serious violations of the agreement after US President Donald Trump issued threats against Iranian officials in a television interview on Sunday. The ceasefire in Lebanon could prove a decisive factor in whether Iran stays at the negotiating table, as Nick Harper reports from Washington.
5: Lebanon, of course, is going to be one of the major obstacles during the next 60 days, ensuring that that ceasefire holds. Because if it doesn't, there is a very good chance that Iran may decide to walk away if it continues to see bombardment being carried out by the Israelis striking Hezbollah targets in Lebanon.
3: China's foreign minister is among those in New Delhi for a two-day meeting of BRICS national security advisers. The gathering of all 11 BRICS member states comes after the bloc's foreign ministers' meeting in May ended without a joint statement amid sharp divisions between Iran and the UAE over the war in the Middle East. Three people aged between 80 and 95 have died in southwestern France as an intensive heatwave begins. Temperatures are forecast to reach 42 degrees Celsius. More than 800 schools are shut and a further 1,800 are on reduced timetables, while the National Rail Operator has cancelled dozens of long-distance services over concerns of air conditioning failures on trains, as Ross Cullen reports.
6: The Prime Minister is holding a daily crisis meeting, along with the Mayor of Paris also holding a meeting every day to try to respond to the heat wave, which is expected to last throughout the week. Paris forecast to hit 41 degrees Celsius in a couple of days' time.
3: From bureaus worldwide, this is FSN.
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9: From the Desert Diamond Casino Y Weather Center,
10: here's your forecast for Ajo.
11: For Monday, sunny and toasty, high near 103. Tonight, mostly clear, low right around 75. Tuesday, sunny, toasty, high near 106. Tuesday night, partly cloudy, low right around 78. Wednesday, mostly sunny and toastier with a high near 109. Currently in Ajo, it's 84 degrees.
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14: 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Located at 811 North Highway 85 in Ajo. Karaoke Friday nights at 9 p.m. The Choo Choo on Highway 85 in Ajo.
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21: 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And besides, it'll just cost more tomorrow.
22: If you ever thought mom and dad had different jobs while raising kids, science says you were probably right. A new study finds that parents don't necessarily love sons or daughters more, but they often invest in them differently.
23: Okay.
22: Researchers discovered that daughters typically receive more relationship advice, emotional support, protection, and guidance about life, while sons tend to get more encouragement in sports, competition, physical activities, and practical skills.
23: Oddly enough, I probably think that's an accurate report.
22: Well, I think that's more accurate with parents than it is, with today's youth. Before they become parents, I think we're trying to even that out. But the study also found clear differences between moms and dads. Moms were more likely to provide emotional support, moral guidance, discipline, and relationship advice, while dads spent more time teaching athletic skills, mechanical abilities, and practical know-how. Trying to think if I provide any emotional support to my children ever.
23: Jeez.
22: Or to this day. One area where parents treated kids similarly was education and career support.
23: Okay.
22: Both sons and daughters generally received the same encouragement when it came to school and future jobs. I know I did that with my kids. Yeah.
23: All right. So that's good.
22: I knew that they needed an education. Researchers say these differences likely reflect traditional family roles that have developed over generations. So when dad teaches you how to change a tire and mom offers dating advice, may not just be a family tradition. It might actually be human nature.
23: You think? Well, it seems like it would be human nature.
22: I showed my girls and my sons how to change a tire.
23: They should know how to change a tire.
22: The biggest thing,
23: and good for you.
22: I didn't teach the girls how to drive a stick, so they can't drive a stick. The boys can, but the girls can't.
23: I taught my sons how to drive. I was the first person in the car who taught my sons how to drive.
22: I don't know why.
23: And then
22: I don't think they were interested in it. My daughters, I don't think they were interested in it. I still don't think they're interested in it. Millennial kids, what do you want? Seriously. This is how you keep them from stealing cars, is to buy a car with a stick. I mean, seriously. You're not going to have...
23: Wait, who's stealing cars? Your daughters?
22: No, millennials.
23: A millennial thief. Man's got a stick.
22: That's why they steal Cadillac converters, because like, hey, I can't get your car, man. I'm going to get your converter. Your converter's probably worth more on the open market anyway than your car is. I don't know about that. Nobody even wants the Cadillac converter off my 84 Honda. I don't know why, but I'm blessed.
23: For you. You're safe.
22: I'm blessed.
23: Jeepers.
22: Parents, making a difference.

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1: Funny kids, you know what that means? It's time for the nerd news.
0: Nerd news.
1: All the news that science has to offer up this week.
0: Hello, science.
1: We love you, science. Scientists studying long-lived families discovered rare genetic variations that may help people stay healthier later in life.
0: Long-lived families?
1: Long-lived families.
0: What are long?
1: People, I guess, that live long. I don't know. One mutation appears to reduce inflammation, potentially extending the number of healthy years people experience. Well, that's interesting.
0: Okay.
1: My 101-year-old dad, I think, is...
0: Oh, that's true.
1: He's an example of that.
0: And his, see, he had, but, okay, yeah, so long with families, he had siblings who lived...
1: Like into their 90s, yeah. Late 80s, early 90s. Yeah,
0: all. And you find that in families. That,
1: that's true.
0: That if you have a couple that die in their 70s, you may have... Some families have longevity.
1: That's
0: your dad's line obviously has longevity.
1: Yep. Researchers found that a Chinese sodium ion battery matched several important performance benchmarks associated with Tesla batteries. Sodium batteries could eventually provide a cheaper alternative to today's lithium-powered pack.
0: I'll say what, to Teslas?
1: Well, for anything that has a lithium-ion battery, like your watch, like your laptop.
0: Yes.
1: And I don't know anything about the safety of flying sodium at a certain altitude, whether or not it's going to explode. But lithium does have a little problem with that. Lakes across North America and Europe are becoming darker and browner. Changing underwater habitats, trout and bass populations appear to struggle, while species like pike and walleye may benefit from murkier conditions. I do not know why. It doesn't say why.
0: Because they like it murky.
1: Why the waterways are becoming darker and browner, that I don't know. Scientists at Baylor.
0: Maybe it's they all poop too much in the water.
1: Scientists at Baylor.
0: Yes.
1: You're familiar with Baylor?
0: Is this Baylor Medicine or is this Baylor University?
1: Baylor University.
0: Oh, yes, I'm familiar with Baylor.
1: Discovered that tubulin proteins may prevent harmful clumps associated with Alzheimer's and Parkinson's disease.
0: So this is big news.
1: The finding could lead to new treatments aimed at protecting the brain. We're reading something that you can like sniff a pill or some sort of thing, put up your nose, an inhaler. That actually is supposed to help with the inflammation from Alzheimer's.
0: Tangles.
1: Yeah. They're also, I heard they're also finding with laboratory rats, they're actually able to regenerate brain cells, which is good because that's what happens. And very much so, breakthroughs for Parkinson's and for Alzheimer's. We're almost there. We're this close. A Yale study found that nearly half of adults over 65 actually improved physically, mentally, or both over time. Researchers say aging does not automatically mean a steady decline.
0: Improve
1: physically, mentally, or both over time. Over 65.
0: Okay.
1: Something to look forward to, right?
0: You know what? Everything, anything positive once you hit the middle ages or the older ages is positive. Anything positive is positive.
1: Right. Scientists found that developing brain cells sometimes break their own DNA while moving through tight spaces during brain formation. Fortunately, the cells appear capable of repairing much of that damage. That's pretty cool. And there you go. That's our nerd news for this week.

0: 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And it's time for some tasty bits.
1: I love chocolate eclairs, but I really want some good onion rings.
0: Oh, man, with some good ranch.
1: Sounds good. Yeah, some good ranch.
0: Good ranch.
1: Not just little packets.
0: Again, you mentioned the Habit earlier. They have good ranch. They now charge you for it, though. It's like luggage charges at the airport. You got to buy the ranch now.
1: Great.
0: Stupid. Here's the thing you probably didn't know yesterday. The Japanese term for a shotgun wedding is Dekachata Kekkon, which literally translates to, oops, we did it, marriage, in Japanese.
1: Really?
0: Yeah. Oops, we did it, marriage. It would take a person approximately 15 to 18 years to do all the training you'd need to become Batman.
1: So 18 years.
0: Christian Bale could not have done it in the small amount of time he did when he went to the Tibetan monks. Iran is the only country in the world where it's legal to sell your kidneys. We should let the government know that, by the way, because the government of Iran regulates the market. The name Fido comes from a dog in Italy. That makes sense. It sounds Italian, right?
1: Yeah, as you say it.
0: He'd always go to the bus stop to greet his owner when he'd come home from work. The guy died in World War II in 1943, but Fido kept going to the bus stop for 14 years to wait for him. He got a lot of press and became famous, by the way.
1: I'm sure.
0: Plus, his name was especially fitting since it was based on the word Fidus, in Latin, which means faithful, like Semper Fidus.
1: That breaks my heart.
0: It's technically a felony in Michigan to seduce and have sex with an unmarried woman. A felony.
1: Really?
0: And you can get up to 5 years in prison for it.
1: Wow.
0: Wow. That's crazy stuff. I doubt anybody says anything about it, but what happens to the unmarried woman? Anyway, and those are some tasty bits for today. The Star.

0: don't do boring.
1: We don't do boring.
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1: Jonathan, the giant tortoise, is proving that slow and steady really does win the race. The world's oldest living land animal has received a Guinness World Records Icon Award after reaching the incredible age of about 194 years old.
2: Seriously.
1: Jonathan was born around 1832, meaning he is already alive when Andrew Jackson was president.
2: How do they know this?
1: And before the telephone, automobile, or radio had ever been invented. Well, I think that he's kind of been a tortoise in the family kind of thing.
2: They just pass him down like China?
1: Well, yeah. What are you going to do with your tortoise when you die? Yeah, I mean,
2: okay, so...
1: They're going to outlive you.
2: So are parrots.
1: Right. Well, not...
2: And
1: well,
2: I think cockatoos. They live like 60 years.
1: Jonathan lives on the remote South Atlantic island of St. Helena, where he has called the governor's residence home, the governor's residence, since 1882, despite losing his eyesight and sense of smell. Veterinarians say Jonathan remains in good health.
2: So this is one of those animals that pets said, it's like, oops, something happened. Go to the store and get one that looks just like it.
1: No, I doubt that.
2: Okay. just wondering.
1: No, I don't think so. Researchers are now studying his DNA in hopes of discovering clues about aging and longevity. Oh, God, who wants to live to be 200? Meanwhile, Jonathan's daily routine consists of eating, relaxing, and proving that taking life one very slow step at a time might be the secret to a very long life. We know that tortoises and turtles live well beyond 100. And so, yes, we have to think about who we leave them to, that kind of thing.
2: And, you know, the tortoise and the hare.
1: The tortoise and the hare, yeah. Slow and steady wins the race. Stan Camp and Morgan.

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1: Okay, now if you've been searching for someone who likes exactly the same movies, foods, hobbies, and TV shows as you, science says you might be looking in the wrong places.
2: Science says.
1: Well, you want someone who likes everything you do, and then where's the conversation, you know?
2: Right.
1: A new study of 451 married couples found that long-term partners really only tend to match in two important areas.
2: What's that?
1: Values.
2: Okay.
1: And curiosity about the world.
2: Oh, that's interesting.
1: Yeah.
2: That makes lots of sense.
1: It's like, well, huh, didn't see that one coming.
2: Yeah. Yeah.
1: So couples were most alike in honesty, fairness, morality, and openness to new ideas. Everything else? Yeah, not so much.
2: Huh.
1: So researchers found that spouses often assume that they're much more alike than they actually are. So one person, though, may be organized while the other lives in permanent state of, I'll get to it later. You might have someone who's a social butterfly, and the other one is, Ben Affleck at the award show.
2: Yeah, right.
1: You know? So the good news is that couples who have been together for decades, they kind of understand each other, you know?
2: Well, that's the only way they can stay a couple for decades. They must have an understanding about themselves and their relationship with the others. Yeah. No, I get that. I get that a lot. Yeah.
1: You know, you got to have it's a tolerance or an acceptance.
2: Acceptance. Yeah, I think that's the word. Acceptance.
1: You got to figure you love the person where they're at because they love you where you're at. So, right?
2: That doesn't mean that they love you for your habits or your bad habits.
1: No.
2: Plenty of times when I wish you wish they'd do something that they don't do. Yeah, no, I get it.
1: But they probably have the same wish.
2: Right. Oh, no, of course.
1: You know,
2: if anything, if being in a relationship for a long time has taught me anything, it's to have patience. But choose your battles.
1: But you know what also is that things that come around, things will... Sometimes in relationships, things are temporary, and sometimes as far as a person goes, and sometimes you're just going through, you got to know your partner.
2: Right.
1: And allow the person that grace to go, you know, come out of whatever thing they're in, you know? So, but people who've been together decades tend to know this, and it's...
2: Yeah, if they've survived.
1: Otherwise, spend money on divorce, whatever.
2: There you go.
1: The good news is that couples who've been together, They tend to stay the course. So the secret to a lasting relationship may not be finding your clone, because that can be boring.
2: Yeah, I think opposite attract.
1: It may simply be finding someone who shares your values and curious enough to keep discovering new things together.
2: Hey, that's what it's all about. New things together.
1: New things.
2: Together, not apart.
1: That's right.
2: Thanks a lot. That's good advice.
1: The relationships according to Morgan.
2: There you go.
1: You want to know something? Ask me. I'll
2: tell you. There you go.
1: Dear Morgan, you name it. I'll give you my opinion.

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2: From Feature Story News in the UK, I'm John Beaver. British Prime Minister Sir Keir Starmer has resigned. By stepping down, he triggers a Labour leadership contest that could be resolved in a matter of weeks. Former Health Secretary Wes Streeting, the only serious potential rival to Andy Burnham, has announced he will back Burnham instead of running himself. It leaves the former Greater Manchester Mayor with a virtually uncontested path to No. 10 Downing Street. From London, Stuart Smith reports.
3: This is pretty much as good as it could have gone for Andy Burnham. He received that decisive by-election victory. He's managed to prove, he claims, that he can clearly beat Reform UK, the Labour Party's biggest political rivals, and he can now easily make the claim within the Labour Party that he is the best option for the job, especially now Prime Minister Keir Starmer has resigned. So he's just arrived in London a few hours ago to take up his post as lawmaker in the National Parliament. He didn't talk to press, but he was certainly looking very confident after the way that this has developed.
2: Technical talks between the United States and Iran have begun in Switzerland a day after the two sides agreed a 60-day roadmap towards a final deal on Tehran's nuclear program. But the talks face significant hurdles, with Tehran formally protesting what it calls serious violations of the agreement after US President Donald Trump issued threats against Iranian officials in a television interview on Sunday. The ceasefire in Lebanon could prove a decisive factor in whether Iran stays at the negotiating table, as Nick Harper reports from Washington.
4: Lebanon, of course, is going to be one of the major obstacles during the next 60 days, ensuring that that ceasefire holds. Because if it doesn't, there is a very good chance that Iran may decide to walk away if it continues to see bombardment being carried out by the Israelis striking Hezbollah targets in Lebanon.
2: China's foreign minister is among those in New Delhi for a two-day meeting of BRICS national security advisers. The gathering of all 11 BRICS member states comes after the bloc's foreign ministers' meeting in May ended without a joint statement amid sharp divisions between Iran and the UAE over the war in the Middle East. Three people aged between 80 and 95 have died in southwestern France as an intensive heatwave begins. Temperatures are forecast to reach 42 degrees Celsius. More than 800 schools are shut and a further 1,800 are on reduced timetables, while the National Rail Operator has cancelled dozens of long-distance services over concerns of air conditioning failures on trains, as Ross Cullen reports.
5: The Prime Minister is holding a daily crisis meeting, along with the Mayor of Paris also holding a meeting every day to try to respond to the heat wave, which is expected to last throughout the week. Paris forecast to hit 41 degrees Celsius in a couple of days' time.
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10: For Monday, sunny and toasty, high near 103. Tonight, mostly clear, low right around 75. Tuesday, sunny, toasty, high near 106. Tuesday night, partly cloudy, low right around 78. Wednesday, mostly sunny and toastier with a high near 109. Currently in Ajo, it's 89 degrees.
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19: 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You can also click a check-in link. Let us know you're listening, and we'll give you a shout-out on the radio. We promise.
20: We will. We will. We will. Yeah, really.
19: Hey, office friendships can be great until they're not. Experts say workplace friendships can improve morale but create problems. Here are some tips for surviving office friendships. Are you ready?
20: Ready.
19: Take it slow. Take it slow. Don't rush into becoming best friends with your coworker. Give relationships time to develop and avoid sharing your deepest secrets during the first lunch break. And don't complain about the boss. It'll get back to the boss. Trust me. Been there, done that. Number two, be strategic about what you reveal. Complaining constantly about stress, finances, personal problems, or again, the boss, may eventually change how managers see your ability to handle work and how to handle the boss.
20: Don't forget handling the boss.
19: I'm adding that to the whole. Boss is not in here.
20: Your purchase comes with a warning.
19: That's right. Know your territory. Every office has its own culture. So some workplaces are open and social, while others prefer privacy. Either way, gossip is almost always a bad career move. Oh, just listen. Just listen. Don't add to the gossip pile. Because your coworkers are going to gossip. They're going to say this and that about your other coworkers or the boss.
20: Well, if you add in on it.
19: The big boss.
20: Then it becomes what you said.
19: Just say, nod your head. Or don't nod your head.
20: Or leave the conversation.
19: That's so rude. Number four. Learn how to handle conflict. Disagreements happen. They just do. Address problems directly and calmly before they grow into office drama.
20: Don't need no drama.
19: Finally, number five tip, accept an expiration date. Many workplace friendships fade after one person changes jobs. Sometimes your work spouse becomes your annual Christmas card recipient. You know, long after they're gone you're gone. So, I mean, it doesn't have to be toxic. You can have a relationship with a coworker. I've seen it happen after they leave, you know. But it also can blow up in your face.
20: Yeah.
19: So, here's our advice. Just keep to yourself at work. You're not there to associate with others anyway. There's no fellowship in work. Just go to work, do your job, nose down, be polite, of course. Say
20: nose
19: hello
20: to the grindstone.
19: But don't get upset. Don't start big things and don't yell at people. Things like that. And if you get mad, go take a walk. Take a walk.
20: Take a hike.
19: Take a walk around the workplace. Get some air. You know? Unless you work with somebody like Dwight Schrute, and then all bets are off.
20: Oh, gosh.
19: It is. Little, you know, just a little advice from Van Camp and Morgan.

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0: Let's do it.
1: All right.
0: Looking into the birthday magic mirror.
1: The bionic woman herself.
0: Oh.
1: Lindsay Wagner.
0: I can just still see her running in slow-mo.
1: Yep.
0: I don't know why they did that. Why did they do that? They're supposed to be able to run fast.
1: Well, if it was fast, you know, they would just be looking really fast on the TV.
0: Oh, you know what? Yeah, and the film would look weird. Lindsay Wagner, by the way, she used to sell the number bed before everybody started buying them from Dak Prescott. Lindsay, I think, is like in her 75.
1: Wasn't it like the Niagara? No, she
0: sold the number bed.
1: Oh, okay. That's right.
0: Yeah.
1: She's 77.
0: Okay, fine, whatever.
1: Donald Faison.
0: Turk on Scrubs. Man, he's cool. I like him a lot. You know, he was on the little short-lived sitcom with John Cryer. What was it called? Expanding Family or something like that.
1: I thought that was cute.
0: It was cute, but it didn't last. Donald, I think, is... I saw this somewhere. I think he's 52 today.
1: You are correct, sir. Okay. And Tracy Pollan, Mrs. Michael J. Fox.
0: Boy, you know what? She's put up with a lot. I mean, wow.
1: She's brave. She's tough.
0: Yeah, she's awesome. Let's see, Michael's... I think she's older than Michael. 66?
1: You're correct, sir. And Mary Lynn... I'm sorry, Chloe.
0: Chloe, on 24. Mary Lynn Rice Cub. Yeah. I think she's 55.
1: 55. Carson Daly.
0: Ooh. Carson's over 50. I'm going to say he's 52.
1: 53. Okay. Jay Rodriguez from Queer Eye.
0: Jay is... 46.
1: 47. Huh. Her Majesty Meryl Streep.
0: Her Majesty.
1: Yes.
0: At one time.
1: It's amazing.
0: She had not won an Oscar, believe it or not, until like well into her career. It's like, what the hell are you thinking, Academy?
1: I think it's like 30-something nominations or something like that.
0: What the hell are you thinking?
1: Yeah.
0: And she's won two supporting Oscars, supporting roles, and one Best Actress. That's like crazy. She's like,
1: Meryl Streep. Yeah,
0: Meryl Streep is 77 today, I think.
1: You're correct, sir. And yep. Stephen Page from the Bare Naked Ladies.
0: He's got to be 52.
1: 56. Okay. Cyndi Lauper.
0: Oh, Cyndi, I think I know this one. I think she's 73.
1: You are correct, sir. And lastest but not least is Todd Rundgren.
0: Todd Rundgren is celebrating his 78th birthday today. And
1: you are correct, sir.
0: If today's your birthday,
1: happy birthday
0: from Bank.

0: 15HD3 Phoenix. Florida, oh Florida, who knew you'd love pickleball so much?
1: Oh.
0: Florida, oh Florida, don't.
1: Don't.
0: A Florida pickleball game turned into a full contact sport.
1: See, I say no to pickleball anywhere. Florida or California, I don't care.
0: Well, 47-year-old Michelle Bannister, oh my goodness. Oh,
1: What'd she do? What'd she do?
0: Her pickleballing self got the better of her. She allegedly attacked another player with a pickleball paddle following an argument at Treaty Park in St. Augustine.
1: Oh my gosh.
0: Yes, Treaty.
1: Think somebody with a racket.
0: Treaty wasn't the name
1: paddle.
0: Of the game.
1: Sorry, paddle.
0: Police say the dispute started after a doubles match when Bannister's son and another player, they began arguing about playing style.
1: Mm.
0: And I say, who cares?
1: Yeah, I know.
0: Your style is your style.
1: Yeah, just stay
0: their
1: out of the kitchen.
0: Their style is their style.
1: Stay
0: That's
1: out
0: right.
1: of the kitchen. That's all you got to do.
0: You do you, Bannister's
1: yeah.
0: son.
1: Uh-huh, yeah.
0: So witnesses say Bannister stepped in to disagree, into the disagreement because, like, don't mess with my kid, and allegedly hit 50-year-old Ron Bennett several times in the head with her paddle.
1: With the paddle.
0: In his head, causing cuts and heavy bleeding.
1: Well, yeah, probably concussion. Depending on how hard she...
0: Hitting his head.
1: Yeah.
0: You don't hit the head.
1: No, no.
0: When officers arrived, investigators say, oh my goodness... Her pickleball.
1: Yeah.
0: They probably didn't say that, but they said Bannister gave them a false name.
1: Of course she did.
0: Which,
1: of course she did.
0: Yeah.
1: That's probably the name of her best friend.
0: Even if nothing went wrong, she gave a false name. Therefore, ooh, that's big.
1: Yeah.
0: No, that's a no-no.
1: By the way, friend, I'm throwing you under the bus. First name I thought of was yours.
0: That's right. But you're my friend, right?
1: You're my friend, right? Tickets in.
0: So she was evidently, or she was eventually identified.
1: Yeah, sure.
0: So the nurse practitioner and former Marine helicopter mechanic, so now she faced, that's who she was.
1: That was her job?
0: Yeah.
1: Wow, she lost it over pickleball. Okay.
0: She now faces charges of aggravated battery with a deadly weapon and proving false information to police. So if you have a pickleball paddle in your hand, remember, it is a deadly weapon.
1: I had no idea.
0: See, pickleball, who knew? Pickleball is like, you know.
1: Yeah, if you could make that pickleball go like 100 miles an hour and hit somebody in the head, that would be something. That would be something.
0: You possibly could. Who knows?
1: I don't know. That would take a lot.
0: Well, apparently in Florida, winning the point and making your point are two very different things.
1: Very different, yeah. Well, there you go. That is our crazy crime story for today.
2: Let's have some.

0: It's the Van Camp and Morgan Show on Z89.3, Ajo's Hit Music. Your brain may secretly prefer paper over pixels. A new study from researchers in Japan found that people who read a story in a physical book processed information more efficiently than those reading on a tablet.
1: Huh.
0: I would have never thought. College students read portions of a Magna story, either on paper or electronically, while both groups remembered the story equally well. Readers using physical books answered more complicated questions faster.
1: Huh.
0: Brain scans revealed that tablet readers had to work harder, activating additional areas of the brain to piece together story details and locations.
1: Huh.
0: Researchers... That's all I'm going to say. Huh? Research, how many physical books do you have? Do you read physical books?
1: I love physical books. I don't have as many physical books as I used to have because I donated a whole bunch of
0: them. It's super easy, though, to download a book from the internet.
1: It just is.
0: Read it on your tablet, phone, yeah. Whatever. I read my books by listening to them in the car. It's the only way I can read these days. And it takes several days to hear the whole thing.
1: Did you read beforehand?
0: No, I did not.
1: Okay.
0: I mean, I read, but not a lot. It's like, yeah, you know. Oh, hey, I read The Hunger Games. Come on now.
1: The findings. You read it for the articles.
0: May explain why some people still prefer actual books, despite carrying thousands of titles on a device.
1: Well, it's a nostalgic thing. It's a comfort thing.
0: And there's a smell.
1: Yeah.
0: There's a smell that takes you back, does it not?
1: It does. Yeah.
0: Researchers next plan to examine whether writing with a pen offers similar benefits over typing. I don't know if they added that to the story as a joke or not. That seems like a joke, right?
1: Not to me.
0: Who uses a pen? My penmanship has gotten so bad by using a pen. Our Who Cares News is next.

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1: Hey, it's time for the Who Cares News headlines. Here's Morgan.
2: Jim Carrey may be heading back to Whoville.
1: What?
2: Reports say the actor is in talks to return as the Grinch in a sequel to the 2000 holiday hit, How the Grinch Stole Christmas.
1: How Dr. Seussian to write a sequel.
2: I'm trying to think about what's the sequel going to be about.
1: It was going to be about Christmas.
2: Well, I know
1: there's
2: that.
1: No reason for how the Grinch stole Easter. I doubt that.
2: The only way I trust this is because it's a Ron Howard thing.
1: It's a Ron Howard thing.
2: Yeah.
1: And the first one was Ron Howard. It was well done. Jim was actually great as a Grinch. Jim doesn't do things much anymore. Nobody calls, at a time he was the hottest actor in Hollywood, making $20 million a picture. They're not knocking on his door anymore, starring anything.
2: Ron Howard is also he's attached.
1: Attached to it.
2: Yeah, so somewhat surprised. Well, because Jim previously described the original makeup process as torture.
1: No.
2: I mean, it was hours. Every day was hours.
1: He got claustrophobic in it too. Really bad. He had a really bad day one time.
2: What's strange sometimes is that it takes so many hours to put the stuff on, and then you shoot for 20 minutes.
1: 20 minutes to take it off.
2: Yeah.
1: Do it all over again tomorrow. Yeah, I know. It's crazy. Yeah, I can only imagine being I've never been in a mask for long periods of time, but I can imagine feeling claustrophobic in a suit and all that. Yeah.
2: Well, yeah, and your face is just
1: a
2: bunch of gunk on it. You know.
1: Well, and they paint around your eyes, to make sure that it matches the color of the face mask.
2: Right.
1: And around your mouth and nose. So you're green when you take it off. You're still green in areas. I'm green.
2: And he has said that he would never do this again.
1: I heard him say that too.
2: This is Hollywood.
1: Documentary. He needs the money.
2: Hollywood and it's money.
1: Nobody's buying his paintings. And I will say this: I think he's the quintessential great Grinch. I really do. The dog was good too, Max.
2: The dog was, and maybe
1: have to get another Max because he's probably at the Sunnybrook retirement home.
2: The Rainbow Bridge. Anne Hathaway has announced that she and her husband, Adam Schulman, are expecting their third child.
1: I saw that on Insta, and I thought, is that an old one? Where she shows off her baby bump? I'm like, she's kind of old to have kids, isn't she? I mean, I guess they're now not a big deal about having kids until you're 50s.
2: Why would you want to? Well, that
1: is
2: the question.
1: You've already raised these children, or most of them, and now you got to start all over again.
2: Yeah, she's got nannies.
1: I get it. This one's a surprise. Surprise? I'm sure they didn't plan for this one.
2: Well, they have two sons already.
1: They already do.
2: And Jonathan and Jack.
1: School age.
2: Yeah. John and Jack.
1: I got a kid named Jack. I named my kid Jack, actually.
2: What I find funny is that Jack is a nickname for John.
1: It is.
2: We have John and Jack.
1: So it's John and John. That's really weird.
2: So Anne and Adam.
1: Yeah.
2: Which,
1: both names start with an A. Yeah. Wow. These guys are really original.
2: They've been married since 2012.
1: It's a long time ago. Yeah.
2: Well, in Hollywood, that's kind of equivalent to what your 75th anniversary or something.
1: It's a lifetime.
2: Or it's in the 20, Hollywood years are the same as
1: 14 years.
2: They're like dog years, but different.
1: But she was with Adam for a while before that, too. Yeah. She's, I don't know how old she is. I could look it up. She's got to be in her 40s.
2: Look it up.
1: She's got to be in her 40s.
2: Fans had recently noticed photos from the couple's vacation, and they started wondering if there's news on the way, which, sure enough, So she's also preparing for her next big screen role in Christopher Nolan's upcoming film, The Odyssey.
1: Huh. I wonder if they're going to start shooting before she has a baby, or just try and get through the pregnancy with her wearing a big coat and carrying a big purse.
2: Or being shot from the waist down.
1: Yeah, right. No, yeah, she's 43. I just looked it up. She's 43. Oh, our little Anne is growing up. First, she was the princess of Genolia or whatever it is.
2: Genovia. Yeah.
1: Twice. Two movies. It was a pajama party. I remember that. And then she was a little Andy. Aw, from Devil. Yeah. Well, congratulations to the Schulmans. That's awesome. I don't know when their other children were born, but there's going to be an age gap. Of course, these kids can babysit. That's what I'm thinking. John and Jack. can be sitters. Like, oh, they, like they need sitters. I mean, whatever. Anyway, more Who Cares tomorrow, we promise. Have a great day, and...
2: That's all the news you could care less about for today.

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3: From Feature Story News in the UK, I'm John Beaver. British Prime Minister Keir Starmer has resigned. By stepping down, he triggers a Labour leadership contest that could be resolved in a matter of weeks. Former Health Secretary Wes Streeting, the only serious potential rival to Andy Burnham, has announced he will back Burnham instead of running himself. It leaves the former Greater Manchester Mayor with a virtually uncontested path to number 10 Downing Street. From London, Stuart Smith reports.
4: This is pretty much as good as it could have gone for Andy Burnham. He received that decisive by-election victory. He's managed to prove, he claims, that he can clearly beat Reform UK, the Labour Party's biggest political rivals, and he can now easily make the claim within the Labour Party that he is the best option for the job, especially now Prime Minister Keir Starmer has resigned. So he's just arrived in London a few hours ago to take up his post as lawmaker in the National Parliament. He didn't talk to press, but he was certainly looking very confident after the way that this has developed.
3: Technical talks between the United States and Iran have begun in Switzerland a day after the two sides agreed a 60-day roadmap towards a final deal on Tehran's nuclear program. But the talks face significant hurdles, with Tehran formally protesting what it calls serious violations of the agreement after US President Donald Trump issued threats against Iranian officials in a television interview on Sunday. The ceasefire in Lebanon could prove a decisive factor in whether Iran stays at the negotiating table, as Nick Harper reports from Washington.
5: Lebanon, of course, is going to be one of the major obstacles during the next 60 days, ensuring that that ceasefire holds. Because if it doesn't, there is a very good chance that Iran may decide to walk away if it continues to see bombardment being carried out by the Israelis striking Hezbollah targets in Lebanon.
3: China's foreign minister is among those in New Delhi for a two-day meeting of BRICS national security advisers. The gathering of all 11 BRICS member states comes after the bloc's foreign ministers' meeting in May ended without a joint statement amid sharp divisions between Iran and the UAE over the war in the Middle East. Three people aged between 80 and 95 have died in southwestern France as an intensive heatwave begins. Temperatures are forecast to reach 42 degrees Celsius. More than 800 schools are shut and a further 1,800 are on reduced timetables, while the National Rail Operator has cancelled dozens of long-distance services over concerns of air conditioning failures on trains, as Ross Cullen reports.
6: The Prime Minister is holding a daily crisis meeting, along with the Mayor of Paris also holding a meeting every day to try to respond to the heat wave, which is expected to last throughout the week. Paris forecast to hit 41 degrees Celsius in a couple of days' time.
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10: here's your forecast for Ajo.
11: For Monday, sunny and toasty, high near 103. Tonight, mostly clear, low right around 75. Tuesday, sunny, toasty, high near 106. Tuesday night, partly cloudy, low right around 78. Wednesday, mostly sunny and toastier with a high near 109. Currently in Ajo, it's 92 degrees.
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17: It is time for Hour 4, kids. You've made it. We've made it. Well, by golly.
18: By golly. By who?
17: By gum. Golly. By gum.
18: Oh, by gum. Yes, yes, yes.
17: 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We know that.
18: 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By golly, by gum.
17: Shouldn't even have to say that. But we do, just as a reminder, a gentle reminder, that you are listening to the best hour on the radio, bar none. You're here. We're here. You get it. You get us.
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17: 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Eternal Shell Estate Planning Services, because your tortoise may someday attend your great-grandchildren's retirement party. It's time to say hello to the squad. Hello, squad.
18: It's hot, Diane.
17: Madam President.
18: Deb John.
17: Dr. Ian Stanley, I presume.
18: Yes, sir.
17: And?
18: Ed in Phoenix.
17: Let's not forget.
18: Tammy Clay and Casey Joe.
17: DF David Foles and Bruce.
18: Yeesh.
17: Yep. All right, here's what's coming up today on the fourth hour. We got our fast facts you can use if you can listen fast enough because there's so darn many of them.
18: Just darn.
17: Darn many. Plus our stupid list. We're going to give you a good oldie but a goodie today. We can take you back to November of 2024 for our stupid list of top signs your dog is a snob. Speaking of pets. Also, our ICME stories and a lot more coming up for you this fourth hour. So sit back, relax, enjoy. Groove to the vibe and the sounds. Let's get ready because it's hour four, kids, and it starts
18: right now.

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1: It is time for some fast facts you can use if you can listen fast enough. We do them every day. You're going to learn something here. Pay attention. Here we go. Roughly 80% of people have at least one sibling.
0: Okay.
1: Thus, it doesn't count for the 20% who have half a sibling. See what I did there? Half siblings.
0: Jeez.
1: Nearly one in five men say they couldn't go on vacation without a hairdryer. One in five men. Wow.
0: Really? Man.
1: You know, how much product are you carrying, guys?
0: Right.
1: 23% of people say getting your car washed is an instant mood boost. That is true.
0: It is true. It's a clean car.
1: I'm in that number. Yeah. I mean, it's like, ooh, I'm driving around in a clean machine. Over 1 million Americans still don't have an indoor plumbing in their home. Where do they live? 1 million Americans have outhouses? Wow.
0: Well, there are people off the grid.
1: That's a lot, though.
0: Yes, that is a lot.
1: And how do you know this? Do you go to the census department, mark down whether or not you have indoor plumbing when they come to your house? 17% of people do not use a rewards card regularly. Only 17%.
0: Okay.
1: Got to use those rewards, man.
0: Yeah, you do.
1: They're yours for the offing. The average person spends at least 15 hours each year, usually during the winter, attending holiday parties. Because,
0: wow,
1: you know, miss those springtime holiday parties and your life would be a little more vacant. 37% of adults listen to music to put themselves in a good mood. Okay.
0: Okay.
1: I like that. Studies show that not only does an unhappy marriage make you miserable, it also makes wounds heal more slowly. What? Oh, my God. That's a weird analogy. Jeez. Wounds heal more slowly if you're in an unhappy marriage. So
0: I don't know how to respond to that.
1: I don't either. The average working woman hits the snooze button roughly 20 times a week. That's 4 times a day.
0: Right now, because I'll disagree for right now.
1: You will disagree,
0: even though it's
1: five times a day, 6 times a day. Only 0.006% of the Korean population have the ABCC11 gene, which is the cause of armpit odor. ABCC11. I did not know that. As a result, deodorants are rarely sold in Korea. Oh, wow. Because they don't have it. 0.006%.
0: Jeepers.
1: A study found that people hate looking at other people's selfies unless it comes from them. I don't think we take selfies for others. I think we take selfies for ourselves. You know, it's a memory.
0: Yeah.
1: I took a selfie yesterday with a guy that I've never met, but I follow him on YouTube. I fangirled yesterday. The average person has $161 worth of old gadgets sitting in their home. Is that it? Only $161? I was hoping for better at the garage sale.
0: Yeah, well.
1: 68% of women feel guilty if they're leaving dishes in the sink in the morning when going to work.
0: Yeah.
1: Yeah, I can see that. Survey asked Americans to name the most stressful thing in their lives. Number one was the mortgage payment. Number two was not being able to... Oh, wait. Number two is having family come to visit from out of town for the holidays. That is stressful.
0: It is stressful,
1: Tell them to get a hotel. Or an Airbnb. Yeah. You don't have room. And finally, half of all women have bought outfits that are too small, even though they can't wear them in hopes that one day they will fit into them. And there you go. Those are our fast facts you can use today.

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1: Louis Vuitton is selling a $60,000 doghouse, a 2200 dog bowl, and a $470 poop bag holder. If your pooch's response to this is yes, sweet, and I want, you'll relate so much to today's stupid list of the top signs your dog is a snob.
0: All right. Let's hear it.
1: Here we go. He only humps pillows with a high thread count.
0: Well, you know, can you blame him, really?
1: She uses a fork and knife to eat her milk bone.
0: Well, I just don't know what to say about that one.
1: Oh, wait, it gets worse. After he shakes, he squirts Purell on his paw. You know, he's got to clean up.
0: Hey.
1: He's got to clean up.
0: You know what? I taught him, right?
1: She knows how to sit, roll over, and summer in the Hamptons. Yes, your dog's a snob if they know that. He refers to his crate as a gated community.
0: That's just clever.
1: It is. It's good.
0: Yeah.
1: She prefers sparkling toilet water. That's a stretch, I'll tell you what.
0: That's a little bit of a stretch.
1: Mm-hmm. He always tells chihuahuas to go back to where they came from.
0: Oh, that's rude.
1: Racist dog. She stars in the Real House Woofs of Beverly Hills.
0: Okay,
1: and
0: that's funny.
1: Finally, top signs your dog is a snob. He always turns his nose up at other dogs and not just to sniff their butts. And there you go. Our stupid list for today.

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1: Every day we offer up some stories that you probably haven't read or heard about because, well, we get these off the bottom of the internet. We scrape them up so we can serve them up to you piping hot. We call them icy me's, or in case you missed it,
2: piping hot.
1: Here's today's piping hot scrapage. An Oklahoma family's dog named Bingo caused chaos after proudly carrying a live armadillo into the house, sending everyone scrambling.
2: I love it.
1: After the excitement died down, the dog escorted the unwanted visitor back outside.
2: Really?
1: Where the armadillo waddled away unharmed. Yeah. And probably went out on some highway and played possum.
2: Oh, stop.
1: Divers searching the wreck of the Spanish galleon Nuestra Señora de Atocha discovered a silver bar worth about $100,000. The first one recovered from the site in 27 years. Treasure hunters believe thousands of coins and hundreds of silver bars may be hiding on the ocean floor. By the way, the law is if you're the one who went down and got it, you get to keep it.
2: Yeah.
1: Yeah. That was in the Florida Keys, by the way. A former delivery driver was caught on a doorbell camera taking the family's cat from the porch. Now, remember, last week you talked about one that took a dog, right? But he insists the cat actually belongs to him. Police are investigating the unusual custody dispute as both sides claim ownership of the feline named Junie. All right, and there you go. Those are our ICB stories for today.

0: 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What? We'll tell you about it. Plus, maybe later ship dating. Is it a thing? We'll tell you about that too. Maybe later ship. I love it. And we'll have Yes or BS, the Who Cares News, a crazy crime story, and a lot more on the next
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0: Z89.3. That was Olivia Rodrigo with Driver's License. Do you remember getting your driver's license? Man, it was such a long time ago. I do remember, though, that I waited until I was 17 to learn to drive. Or I shouldn't say until I learned to drive. I waited until I was 17 to get my driver's license. I just wasn't that confident on the road. You know, it was a scary process for me. And did you take driver's ed in school? Do they even do that anymore? Wow, what a long time ago that was. This is Brenda, and I'm here with you until 12 noon today. It is a Mindfulness Monday, and I'm kind of mindful today. I already had a couple of mindfulness moments and took some time to pause and get grounded outside. I had a tent set up just to see like how it was going to work out, so I had to go outside and take the tent down and before it blew away, so I had to do that, so I had to get outside and get grounded already. Hey, we've got some great music for you today. We're going to be hearing from Jesse Ejoy, Kuiper, Hall and Oates, Tate McRae, John Mayer, Chino and Nacho, Megan Maroney, B.O.B., Eladio Carrion, and so many other artists that I haven't mentioned, as well as some of your requests coming up at the end of the hour. And we've got my noisy dogs in the background, and we're going to be talking a little bit about mindfulness. Right now, we've got Kelly Clarkson with Heartbeat Song on Z89.3 and 101.5 HD3 Phoenix.
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0: The Desert Diamond Casino Rye Weather Center.
1: Here's your forecast for Ajo.
2: For Monday, sunny and toasty, high near 103. Tonight, mostly clear, low right around 75. Tuesday, sunny, toasty, high near 106. Tuesday night, partly cloudy, low right around 78. Wednesday, mostly sunny and toastier with a high near 109. Currently in Ajo, it's 96 degrees.
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That was Chino and Nacho with Baby Bebe Bonita, featuring Jay Sean, which translates to Pretty Baby. This is Brenda, Brenda, Brenda, hanging out with you on this Mindfulness Monday. What babies are not pretty, right? You know what? I'll take that question back. Most babies are pretty ugly when they're born, aren't they? It kind of takes them a month or two to kind of round out and not look so squished up from the way that they were all inside and coming through the canal and all that with their pointy heads and, you know, all the other things. So all the little rashes and bumps and, you know, their skin reacting to air for the first time and all of that. Ugly babies. Ugly babies. They're beautiful, but ugly, right? Hey, we have got some of your requests coming up towards the end of the hour. If you have a request, you can head on over to ahoradio.org and put that request in online, or you can text or WhatsApp 520-303-0893. Right now, we've got Megan Maroney with Beautiful Things on Z89.3 and 101.5 HD3.

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Z89.3, we just heard from Shawn Mendes with Senorita. This is Brenda here with you until 12 o'clock today on this Mindfulness Monday. It is a Mindfulness Monday. Stop and take some time and just feel your surroundings and listen to your surroundings and see what's going on around you and close your eyes for a minute, not while you're driving, but close your eyes for a minute and just think about what you're hearing and what you're feeling and just be mindful. We'll talk more about mindfulness over the weeks on Mondays. We've got some of your requests coming up before the end of the hour. 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Right now we've got Soulja Boy with Crank That on Z89.3 and 101.5 HD3 Phoenix.

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Z89.3. That was Ray with Escapism featuring 070 Shake. Good morning. This is Brenda. I'm here with you until 12 o'clock today on this Mindfulness Monday. And are you just passing through? Did you enjoy Father's Day weekend at Rocky Point and now you're back going back to Phoenix or wherever it is that you're headed to? Tucson maybe? Maybe points further north or further west or further east, whatever it is, if you're listening to us and you happen to be going back through Ajo, you should stop and do some shopping in Ajo, especially if you're like coming up from Rocky Point and you're going to make that turn at Y and head towards Tucson. Just go 10 more miles up the road to Ajo and check us out before you turn around and go to Tucson. I think you'll find that we have got some of the best food and coffee in the area. Well, not just in the area, but some of the best food and coffee in Arizona, I would venture to say. And I think you'll like it. Plus, we've got some great shopping. You wouldn't believe the kinds of things that you can find at the Ajo Chamber of Commerce and at all of the little stores that we've got all throughout town. You should definitely check us out. Hey, we've been playing great music for you. This hour, we're going to be hearing from Daddy Yankee, Thugs and Harmony. I said that a little bit wrong there. Murray Head, Justin Bieber, Fall Out Boy, Remix, Taylor Swift, Shy Carter, Carol G. Man, it's going to be a great hour of music. Plus, we have your request at the end of the hour and some artists that I haven't mentioned. Right now, we've got Lady Gaga and Bad Romance on Z89.3 and 101.5 HD3 Phoenix. 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
1: Here's your forecast for Ajo.
2: For Monday, sunny and toasty, high near 103. Tonight, mostly clear, low right around 75. Tuesday, sunny, toasty, high near 106. Tuesday night, partly cloudy, low right around 78. Wednesday, mostly sunny and toastier with a high near 109. Currently in Ajo, it's 97 degrees.
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3: 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Karaoke Friday nights at 9 p.m. The Choo Choo on Highway 85 in Ajo.
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5: In Arizona, the legal gambling age is 21 and over. 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

Broadcasting from the heart of the Ajo Plaza, it's Z89.3. We just heard from Remix with Tu Eres La Razón, which translates to You Are the Reason. This is Brenda, hanging out with you on this magnificent Mindfulness Monday. In order to be mindful, all you really need to do is just pause, notice what's going on, and then just kind of choose what your next action is going to be. And think about that, you know, just pause, relax into the moment, think about where you are, and you're just relaxing into the moment. You're not changing anything. You're not thinking, man, I wish I wasn't in this moment. Man, I wish I was in a different moment. You're just in the moment and thinking about where you are right in the moment. So, Mindfulness Monday, be mindful today, right? Hey, I would love to hear from you. You can send me an email, info@ahoradio.org, especially if you have a community event or something like that that you want to share, info@ahoradio.org. 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The sooner you tell us about it, the more we can get it on the air. Same thing with shout outs too, birthdays, anniversaries. 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

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People keep asking me, what is Britpop? 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I give you 2 hours of 90s UK alternative and yes, British new wave from the 1980s. 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

Z89.3. That was Dua Lipa with Illusion. This is Brenda, Brenda, Brenda. I'm here with you on this magnificent, magnificent, magnificent Mindfulness Monday, and I'm getting ready to head on out. I might do a little mindfulness meditation today, see how I feel, and see if I can't be a little bit more in the present moment. Sean White is going to be up next at noon with the Depot Diner. He always has your classic hits and throwbacks for your lunch. I'm going to be back with you tomorrow morning at 10 a.m., and I'm going to leave you right now with Finger 11 and Paralyzer on Z89.3 and 101.5 HD3 Phoenix. Hey, tomorrow is going to be Two Truths and a Lie Tuesday. Don't forget to tune in and listen to me tomorrow. 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
5: Esto fue el resumen de noticias con David Mesa.
6: The rest of the story. Phineas Taylor was a lion being thrown to the Christians, or so he saw himself. He alone had sounded the alarm that a coalition of religious right-wingers was trying to mug the Constitution and establish a theocracy in the United States. Now he was paying for having issued that warning. Only a year or so ago, Phineas had been little more than an ambitious young shopkeeper, but he had noticed that emotionally charged revival meetings were springing up everywhere. He'd become concerned about the mounting religious frenzy, which had culminated in a few suicides, even murders. He'd also been astonished to learn that a number of influential ministers, riding the crest of the recent fanaticism, were planning to form a so-called Christian Party, a group that would insist only Christians could hold public office. Now, it should be stated before we go further that Phineas Taylor considered himself a Christian, and that at least until now he had been rather in awe of the clergy, but at 21 he was ripe for a disillusionment of some kind, and this particular disillusionment awakened in him a righteous indignation of its own. So, the young man decided to dispense the truth himself by printing his own newspaper, the Herald of Freedom, he called it. And what do you know? The citizens of Bethel, Connecticut, began buying it. In fact, the fledgling crusader soon attracted a following of his cause, and then he went too far. In print, he accused a locally respected church deacon of lending money to an impoverished boy, an orphan no less, at an excessively high rate of interest. In a word, that was usury. And in those days, that was an especially serious allegation. Well, the deacon, Seth Seeley, charged Phineas with libel, took him to court, and won the lawsuit. And the judge in the case, a churchman himself, sentenced the Herald editor to a stiff fine and 60 days in the Danbury, Connecticut jail. Yes, that might have been the last anyone ever heard or cared about Phineas Taylor. But to his surprise and joy, the Herald of Freedom supporters rallied. They insisted that Phineas be permitted to continue publishing his newspaper while still in jail. And when his 60 days incarceration were up, a throng of hundreds gathered at the courthouse, escorted the newly released prisoner to a waiting carriage, and from there back to Bethel in a triumphal singing, shouting, cannon-saluting parade. The guilt or innocence of the deacon in question has never been proved either way to the satisfaction of posterity. It is to a large extent irrelevant because, on the occasion of that legal action, a crusading young newspaper editor learned something very important about the truth he had defended so vigorously. It can get you in a whole lot of trouble. But wait a minute, he also learned something else. He loved the attention. He loved the attention. And thus tantalized, he would spend the rest of his life consuming as much of the limelight as he could possibly attract. For once upon a religious controversy, in the summer of 1832, there was a self-styled guardian of liberty who unexpectedly became addicted to adulation and yearning for renown. He would later leave his ideals in the dust, marketing his own brand of truth to a world full of suckers. And that's how it is that you remember the shopkeeper turned insatiable celebrity, Phineas Taylor. That's how come you remember him as P.T. Barnum. Only now you know the rest of the story.
7: From the Desert Diamond Casino Y Weather Center, here's your forecast for Ajo.
8: For Monday, sunny and toasty, high near 103. Tonight, mostly clear, low right around 75. Tuesday, sunny, toasty, high near 106. Tuesday night, partly cloudy, low right around 78. Wednesday, mostly sunny and toastier with a high near 109. Currently in Ajo, it's 100 degrees.
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89.3 Depot Diner, average white band, and grooving the night away started off the diner on our Monday, June the 22nd. Sean White hanging out with you. Classic hits and throwbacks for your lunch. Coming up for you this hour, got Rick James, also got Savage Garden Time, and I've got Laura Branigan on the way as well, so stick around for all of that. Right now it's Fleetwood Mac, You Make Lovin' Fun, taking you back to 1977. 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

Well, Sean White hanging out with you. Classic hits and throwbacks for your lunch on this Monday, June the 22nd. And hey, if you're looking for a way to cool down, head over to Bud Walker Park, the Aho Pool. It is open until 5 o'clock today. And you can just cool off. It's a great way to cool down from the triple-digit temperatures. And you know what? Won't cost you nothing. And it's even that much better. You know, we got to get them to play Z89.3, and then we can take your requests over at the pool while you're doing the swim. That would be fun. That would be actually pretty cool. Here's Cracker. It's Teen Angst taking you back to 1992. It's the Depot Diner, Z89.3, 101.5 HD3, Phoenix.

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Z89.3 Depot Diner Aqua and Dr. Jones from 1997. Heard from Savage Garden, I Want You from 1997 as well. And Iggy Pop Candy in that set as well. Sean White hanging out with you. Classic hits and throwbacks for your lunch on this Monday afternoon. Taking you back to 1985, here's Time and Jungle Love. 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

Z89.3 Depot Diner, Hole and Celebrity Skin. All right, Sean White getting ready to head on out of here. Hope you have an amazing Monday afternoon. Bo Johnson, he is up next at 1 o'clock with your hit music. If you're traveling around, please travel safely. Remember, speed limits in Ajo, Y, Sonoyta, Rocky Point, they are strictly enforced. Going to leave you with Laura Branigan, Gloria, taking you back to 1982. It's the Depot Diner, Z89.3 101.5 HD3 Phoenix. Talk to you mañana. Take care. Bye-bye.

0: What is Sean gonna play next? Keeping you guessing is half the fun. The Depot Diner. 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

That's Shawn Mendes at Z89.3. Monday afternoon here with Bo Johnson. Another triple-digit day here in the Sonoran Desert. On the way for you this hour, Bobby Brown. We've got Beyonce, Jason Aldean, and In Vogue. Right now, this is Demi Lovato on Z89.3 and 101.5 HD3 Phoenix.

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1: Here's your forecast for Ajo.
2: For Monday, sunny and toasty, high near 103. Tonight, mostly clear, low right around 75. Tuesday, sunny, toasty, high near 106. Tuesday night, partly cloudy, low right around 78. Wednesday, mostly sunny and toastier with a high near 109. Currently in Ajo, it's 103 degrees.
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That's Beyonce. It's Z89.3. Bo here with you. Don't forget, 4th of July is just around the corner. If you haven't called Robin to get signed up for the parade, why haven't you? You need to do that. It'd be a great time. This year is America's 250, so we want to make it as big as possible. Robin Velasquez is doing all the planning this year. Give her a call at 480-516-5445. Right now, Jason Aldean, the latest from him called Don't Tell on Me. 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

That is Panic at the Disco. It's Z89.3. Luke Combs at the top of the hour. The latest from him called Sleepless in a Hotel Room. It's Bo with you for your Monday afternoon. On the way, Tears for Fears, throwing it back to 1985, Red Hot Chili Peppers, and Morgan Wallen. Right now, this is Snow Patrol. 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
1: Here's your forecast for Ajo.
2: For Monday, sunny and toasty, high near 103. Tonight, mostly clear, low right around 75. Tuesday, sunny, toasty, high near 106. Tuesday night, partly cloudy, low right around 78. Wednesday, mostly sunny and toastier with a high near 109. Currently in Ajo, it's 102 degrees.
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5: 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Karaoke Friday nights at 9 p.m. The Choo Choo on Highway 85 in Ajo.
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Broadcasting from the heart of the Ajo Plaza, it's Z89.3. Monday afternoon with Bo. Don't forget the Curly Gallery at the Curly School is open Tuesday, Wednesday, and Thursday from 10 to 2 p.m. Go by and look at all the efforts they put in to collecting art and pieces from artists that have been part of that creative campus over the past 20 years. Can't believe it's going on 20 years this year that that campus has become that creative campus. Very cool. Check them out tomorrow, Wednesday, and Thursday from 10 to 2. Right now, this is the latest from Tame Impala. 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

We are the voice of Western Pima County, Z89.3. Bo here signing off for this Monday afternoon. Everybody stay cool, stay hydrated, triple digits here in the Sonoran Desert all week long, it looks like. Sean and Rebecca J up next for you. I'll see you back here tomorrow. Tonight at 9 o'clock, the Monday Night Metal Mine with BK. On the way out, Morgan Wallen on Z89.3 and 101.5 HD3 Phoenix.

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2: From Feature Story News in Washington, I'm Kate Fisher. The Trump administration has temporarily lifted oil sanctions against Iran, allowing it to increase exports and to charge market prices. It comes as the first day of peace talks between the US and Iran concludes in Switzerland, with US Vice President J.D. Vance saying that Tehran has agreed to invite United Nations inspectors back to Iran's nuclear sites.
3: We have the Iranians allowing weapons inspectors, nuclear inspectors into their country for the first time in a long time.
2: But the Iranians have said that they have made no new commitments. Inspections had been limited since President Trump tore up an Obama-era deal in 2018. Pakistan's Prime Minister Shehbaz Sharif co-mediated the negotiations alongside Qatar at the Bergenstock Resort in Switzerland. Diplomatic sources in the Pakistani capital say that Iran's president is expected to travel to Pakistan in the coming days. From Islamabad, Hira Mustafa has more.
4: Experts say the visit of Iranian president coming to Pakistan right after the Lucerne summit over the weekend is highly significant because it tells that how deeply Islamabad is involved in the ongoing peace negotiations.
2: British Prime Minister Sir Keir Starmer has resigned, triggering a Labour leadership contest that could now be resolved in a matter of weeks. Former Health Secretary Wes Streeting, the only serious potential rival to Andy Burnham, has announced he'll back Mr. Burnham instead of running, leaving the former Greater Manchester Mayor with a virtually uncontested path to No. 10 Downing Street. From London, Stuart Smith reports.
5: This is pretty much as good as it could have gone for Andy Burnham. He received that decisive by-election victory. He's managed to prove, he claims, that he can clearly beat Reform UK, the Labour Party's biggest political rivals, and he can now easily make the claim within the Labour Party that he is the best option for the job, especially now Prime Minister Keir Starmer has resigned. So he's just arrived to take up his post as lawmaker in the National Parliament. He didn't talk to press, but he was certainly looking very confident.
2: Former Federal Reserve Chairman Alan Greenspan has died at the age of 100. Mr. Greenspan's tenure at the helm of the US Central Bank spanned more than 18 years and four presidencies, making it the second longest in the institution's history. Mitch McCann reports from New York.
6: Greenspan was described in an obituary by the New York Times as arguably the most recognizable economist of any era. He's been remembered for helping guide the U.S. economy through some of its strongest periods of expansion during times where unemployment fell, the stock market reached record highs, and the federal government began running a budget surpluses rather than deficits, which, given what we're seeing today, seems a very long time ago.
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10: From the Desert Diamond Casino Y Weather Center, here's your forecast for Ajo.
11: For Monday, sunny and toasty, high near 103. Tonight, mostly clear, low right around 75. Tuesday, sunny, toasty, high near 106. Tuesday night, partly cloudy, low right around 78. Wednesday, mostly sunny and toastier with a high near 109. Currently in Ajo, it's 105 degrees.
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Aho's Hit Music is Z89.3, Olivia Dean, So Easy to Fall in Love, started off the 3 o'clock hour musically on our Monday afternoon. Coming up for you this hour, Fittison. Also got Stone Temple Pilots, Bruno Mars on the way as well. Rebecca J joins me. We've got our Extreme Trivia Challenge. It's Carol G. Provenza. 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
1: Ricardo Arjona, Apenas.
0: And we heard from 50 Cent and Candy Shop, Sean in.
1: Rebecca Jane.
0: Along with you on this Monday afternoon, toasty Monday, that is for sure. But of course, it's June, so that's to be expected.
1: Yes.
0: Anyway, I hope everyone had a wonderful weekend, a good Father's Day, and that to all the dads out there. Hope your Father's Day was fantastic and all of that. So as we get ready to begin another fun-filled week here on Z89.3. Mm-hmm.

0: Right.
1: So now we send it up over the air. So an animal cannot chew something over the air from our link there. Anyway, all right. So let's see here. So that was that. So do apologize for that. Anyway, all right. Let's see here. It's time to finish the sentence. I got a couple. Yeah, yeah. Okay. Well, it says here, say what's on your mind. You know, so, but finish the sentence, and I got a couple here. So, are you ready there, Rebecca Jane? Yes, you are. I know. You're ready. You're always ready. Even if you're not ready, you're going to be ready.
0: Mm-hmm.
1: All right, here we go. I don't understand people who blank. I don't understand people who blank.
0: I don't understand people who...
1: I don't understand people who blank. Like some crazy habits that somebody may have or something. You know, I don't understand people who what?
0: Who eat with their mouth like chew like that.
1: You don't understand people who chew with their mouth open.
0: Yes.
1: Really? See, I don't quite understand that either. But I would probably guess that it's probably because they just weren't taught any better when they were younger.
0: I guess so.
1: And it's stuck now.
0: Mm-hmm.
1: You know, boy, if I tried doing that at the dinner table, my mom would just... No, that was not allowed.
0: No. What about you?
1: See, I knew you were going to do that. And it's like, it's like when you're put on the spot like that, and even though I knew it in advance... You know, it's not like I sat there all day going, I really don't understand people who, even though I know I've said it, but trying to come up with something that I don't understand people who, okay, I got one. Okay, and this has to do with traveling up and down Highway 85 and stuff, or just going down, say you're going down I-8, okay? I don't understand people who do 5 miles under the speed limit until you pass them.
0: Oh, yeah.
1: And then once you pass them and say, I'm going 70, and they were, and the reason why I passed them, and I give them time, and they're doing like 60. Mm-hmm. And so then I pass them, and then all of a sudden I go to look back, and I see them through the windshield right behind me, and it's like, well, why weren't you doing that to begin with?
0: Right.
1: Why? I mean, you just, or you go to pass them and you know they're speeding up.
0: Yeah.
1: It's like, why are you doing that?
0: Sometimes when you're coming from Mexico, I can understand it a little bit because most people, especially if they they have the cars in kilometers.
1: And that would make sense too. I could understand that. And, you know, sometimes we'll switch ours to kilometers. And then there has been a time, you know, came across, it's like, oh, wait a minute. My speedometer's still in kilometers. I thought it felt like I was going slow. I can get that. But we're talking regular interstate anything like that or going from Gila Bend down to Ajo or whatever. And it's like, I get behind you and you're doing 60. Okay. Give it a little bit of time. Okay. Because, you know, I don't want to pass somebody and then have, you know, and they were like just an oopsie for a minute and then they go and speed up. Okay. I don't want them to have to repass me. But to do that, I just don't get it. Anyway, all right, let's see here. Let's do another one here. The food I will never give up is? The food I will never give up is?
0: Is rice and beans.
1: Rice and beans?
0: Mm-hmm, and plantain.
1: No, rice, beans, and plantain.
0: Mm-hmm.
1: And, of course, that's refried beans, right?
0: No.
1: Well, you got to be specific.
0: What
1: are the beans? Those are the pinto beans, right?
0: Pinto beans, the way we cook it in Dominican Republic.
1: Right. White rice and pinto beans.
0: Mm-hmm.
1: Okay. And plantains.
0: Mm-hmm.
1: Okay. Well, the food I would never give up is Mexican food.
0: Chimney. Just
1: what?
0: Kidding.
1: I love Mexican food. It's fantastic. Enchiladas and stuff like, oh, yum.
0: Mm-hmm.
1: Yum, yum, yum. All right, there you go. That was our wonderful finish the sentence. Woo. All right, here's Taylor Swift. It's Anti-Hero. It's Z89.3 101.5 HD3 Phoenix.

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1: Carl Alejandro, Dime Quien.
0: And we heard from Stone Temple Pilots and Plush from 1993. Sean
1: Ann. Rebecca J.
0: Along with you on this Monday afternoon. Hope your Monday is going fantabulous indeed. Absolutely. So, where is my pen? Oh, here it is. Okay, good. Because it's time now for our Extreme Trivia Challenge. This is where I ask Rebecca J. three survey questions. Give her some hinty hints with more hinty hints. See if she can come up with the answers right here in front of my ohos. Let me start new on my wonderful little post-it notey here. So scratch these out. Want to make sure I don't confuse things because that happens easily. All right. Let me get this here. Okay, question numero uno. About 85% of people who have one of these in their house say it just collects dust. What is it? About 85% of people who have one of these in one of their in their house say it just collects dust. What is it? This is nothing. This is something we had one, and it was kind of it was small. It was electronic. You know, we had one. But most people who had these, and probably because we just did not have room. Well, I mean, even if we wanted one, we wouldn't have room for it in our house. You know.
1: Electronic bike.
0: A what?
1: Electronic bike. Exercise bike.
0: Exercise bike. No. No. Because this item would be way too big to fit in a room. We've never had a house big enough for this. 85% of people who have a piano, like maybe the full size piano, or even the ones that you can get that go against the wall or whatever. But we had a small electronic one that, you know.
1: Oh, yeah. Yeah. My daughter used to have the upright piano.
0: Right. Yeah. We had one growing up in our house too, an upright. Mm-hmm. Yep. Had one.
1: Yeah. Well, the baby piano takes a lot of space.
0: Yeah. Oh, yeah. Those grand pianos and stuff like that. Mm-hmm. A lot of space. But, you know, once I think my brother took piano lessons, and then whenever he stopped, you know, it just really didn't get used very much. So, except my stepdad, when he was high, he would go and bang on it or whatever. Really embarrassing. Anyway. All right. Question numero dos. 90% of us use one of these every day. What is it? 90% of us use one of these every day. What is it? You're legally supposed to use this, you know, especially, you know, you go and leave. You definitely need to use this to keep yourself safe. It is the law to use this. So, you know, you better be using this. Thanks to the use of this, it did save my life previously. So, but when you leave the house, 90% of us use this every day because most of us, you know, do this every day. Most days, anyway. When you leave the house and you are legally required to use this, and it saved my life one day, and that's why you're legally required to use it, because it just might save your life.
1: Legally using. Yeah. Oh, the seatbelt.
0: There you go. See? Oh, okay. Yeah, absolutely. A seatbelt. 90% of us use a seatbelt every single day. Because usually you got to leave the house and, you know.
1: Mm-hmm.
0: You know, so, but for work, except for me, not nearly as much now that I work from home. This is going to be so weird. Anyway, all right, question numero three. 2/3 of kids today have no idea what one of these is. What is it? 2/3 of kids today have no idea what one of these is. What is it? This is something that computers used way back in the day. We no longer use these from way back in the day because we have other things that we use, you know, like USB drives and, you know, computers come with a lot of space in them and all that. But if you were to buy a program, it would come on one of these.
1: In a computer back in the day. Disk thingy, like a disk.
0: Yeah. Mm-hmm. The push-in disk?
1: Yeah.
0: Push-in the disk thing?
1: Yeah.
0: The floppy disk?
1: Yes.
0: Okay, floppy disk. Yes. 2/3 of kids today have no idea what a floppy disk is. And I remember, like, loading Windows 95 and having to use, like, 10 floppy disks in order to get it to load in on the computer.
1: Yep.
0: It's fantastic stuff back in the day. All right. You got two correct. And then they went to CD-ROMs, and now it's just downloaded off the internet.
1: Yeah,
0: or using a USB drive.
1: Sometimes.
0: Yeah, absolutely. Gotta love it. Sometimes. All right. So two correct for the week so far. Well, it is the first day, but that's fantastic. Got two correct. All right. Let's move along. More music for you on this Monday. Here's Bruno Mars and I Just Might. It's Z89.3 101.5 HD3 Phoenix.

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3: From Feature Story News in Washington, I'm Kate Fisher. The Trump administration has temporarily lifted oil sanctions against Iran, allowing it to increase exports and to charge market prices. It comes as the first day of peace talks between the US and Iran concludes in Switzerland, with US Vice President J.D. Vance saying that Tehran has agreed to invite United Nations inspectors back to Iran's nuclear sites.
4: We have the Iranians allowing weapons inspectors, nuclear inspectors into their country for the first time in a long time.
3: But the Iranians have said that they have made no new commitments. Inspections had been limited since President Trump tore up an Obama-era deal in 2018. Pakistan's Prime Minister Shehbaz Sharif co-mediated the negotiations alongside Qatar at the Birkenstock Resort in Switzerland. Diplomatic sources in the Pakistani capital say that Iran's president is expected to travel to Pakistan in the coming days. From Islamabad, Hira Mustafa has more.
5: Experts say the visit of Iranian president coming to Pakistan right after the Lucerne summit over the weekend is highly significant because it tells that how deeply Islamabad is involved in the ongoing peace negotiations.
3: British Prime Minister Sir Keir Starmer has resigned, triggering a Labour leadership contest that could now be resolved in a matter of weeks. Former Health Secretary Wes Streeting, the only serious potential rival to Andy Burnham, has announced he'll back Mr. Burnham instead of running, leaving the former Greater Manchester Mayor with a virtually uncontested path to No. 10 Downing Street. From London, Stuart Smith reports.
6: This is pretty much as good as it could have gone for Andy Burnham. He received that decisive by-election victory. He's managed to prove, he claims, that he can clearly beat Reform UK, the Labour Party's biggest political rivals, and he can now easily make the claim within the Labour Party that he is the best option for the job, especially now Prime Minister Keir Starmer has resigned. So he's just arrived to take up his post as lawmaker in the National Parliament. He didn't talk to press, but he was certainly looking very confident.
3: Former Federal Reserve Chairman Alan Greenspan has died at the age of 100. Mr. Greenspan's tenure at the helm of the U.S. Central Bank spanned more than 18 years and four presidencies, making it the second longest in the institution's history. Mitch McCann reports from New York.
7: Greenspan was described in an obituary by the New York Times as arguably the most recognizable economist of any era. He's been remembered for helping guide the U.S. economy through some of its strongest periods of expansion during times where unemployment fell, the stock market reached record highs, and the federal government began running budget surpluses rather than deficits, which, given what we're seeing today, seems a very long time ago.
3: From bureaus worldwide, this is FSN.
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11: For Monday, sunny and toasty, high near 103. Tonight, mostly clear, low right around 75. Tuesday, sunny, toasty, high near 106. Tuesday night, partly cloudy, low right around 78. Wednesday, mostly sunny and toastier with a high near 109. Currently in Ajo, it's 104 degrees.
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0: The voice of Western Pima County, Z89.3, Kalani and Folded, started off the 4 o'clock hour musically on our Monday afternoon. This hour, Will Smith, Bruno Mars, Christina Aguilera on the way as well. Rebecca J joins me. We got some goodies for you this hour. It's Doja Cat, Paint the Town Red. 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
1: Yeah.

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0: 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That was Jay Balvin with
1: Otra Vez.
0: And we heard from Will Smith and Switch. Sean and
1: Rebecca James.
0: Along with you. On this Monday afternoon, you know, Turtle Wax, they surveyed 2,000 single, actively dating Americans and found that 73% think how a person cares for their car reflects how they care for themselves. 67% read a messy car as a sign of a messy personal life. 1 in 4 singles said they have cut a date short because the other person's car was a mess. Women were far more likely than men to flag messy cars as deal breakers, citing lingering bad odors or leftover food or drinks. A bad smell alone is enough for a woman to bail before the date even starts. Asked about the grossest thing spotted in a date's car, respondents described used prophylactics. That's just stupid to leave in your car.
1: What is that?
0: Protection.
1: Oh, okay.
0: Cigarette butts, roaches. You know, life is bad if you got roaches in your car.
1: Wow.
0: You know, that's bad. You know, let's see, what else? Maggots.
1: Ew.
0: Or how about a half-eaten hamburger wedged under a seat?
1: Mm-mm.

0: because if that's your car,
1: Well, it's like
0: can't imagine how your house looked like.
1: But I mean, I had an ex-wife that would the inside of the car would always be messy, always. She would go through the car wash. The outside was fine, but you open the door and then trash would start falling out. It's like when you get gas, can't you at least dump the trash? You know,
0: much work.
1: No, I guess so. I guess so. It was rather annoying. I will say that. All right, here is Jordan Davis and Turn This Truck Around. That's right. If you're on a date and you need to get in your truck and turn it around if their vehicle's a mess. It's Z 89.3 101.5 HD3 Phoenix.

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1: Pa Mis Muchachas.
0: And we heard from Rhythm Syndicate and P-A-S-S-I-O-N from 1991. Sean
1: in. Rebecca G.
0: Along with you. On this Monday afternoon. Thanks so much for joining us. Really appreciate you.
1: Yeah.
0: Yeah, absolutely so. So I'm gonna have to kind of keep a little tally on this one because, you know, I'm kind of curious where I'm gonna fall in this. You know, things no man over 40 should own. Things no man over 40 should own.
1: Mm.
0: And it's from theslide.com. Here's a list of things no man over 40 should own. Hoodies. Hoodies. I guess it's not cool if you're over 40 to have a hoodie.
1: Yeah, I never, ever like hoodies.
0: Really? I think I might have one.
1: I have some stuff, I don't actually wear them, though.
0: But I'm not real big on the hoodies.
1: You just make my back sweaty.
0: Yeah?
1: The hoodie, like, leaning there. Right. I don't know.
0: An acoustic guitar you pull out at parties. Don't be bringing a guitar with you and pulling it out at a party. That's things no man over 40 should own. How about this? I'm guilty of this one. Flip-flops. I love my flip-flops.
1: Well, who say not to wear flip-flops? I mean, guys look cute in flip-flops and shorts. Who say those?
0: I mean, again, I told you who the study was from. I mean, they just, you know, they just, it's from there. They say no man over 40 should own this stuff. Anyway, so I have no problem with flip-flops, but I will not wear socks and Crocs.
1: No,
0: or socks and sliders.
1: Yeah, no, that's
0: not. Okay, I'm not going to do that. I'm just not. Actually, I'm not a fan. I've never been a fan of Crocs anyway.
1: No.
0: Those, but, and the slider ones, I don't know. They feel weird on my feet. I like the flip-flop, you know. So, let's see here. Track suit. No man over 40 should own a track suit.
1: What's that?
0: It's a suit you wear at the track. You know, with the sweatpants or whatever, you know, you're going out on... running or whatever, I guess.
1: Oh,
0: a track suit.
1: Okay.
0: Anyway, I guess. Funny ties. I guess it's just not funny over 40 if you're wearing that.
1: Yeah, well, but I don't wear ties anyway,
0: so I don't worry about that. Oh my gosh, I haven't had one of these in forever. A Velcro wallet. Back in the day, they used to. I had my Velcro wallet back in the day, but I haven't had that in a long time.
1: That's for kids.
0: Right. Right. But back in the 80s and 90s, Velcro was the bomb. I mean, even my shoes had the Velcro straps. You know, it was supposed to be cool. You know, you could Velcro them on real quick. You know, a scooter. Yeah, you know, if a man over 40, you're probably not going to be riding around on a scooter.
1: Yeah, that's...
0: I mean, probably
1: not. That looks a little sus.
0: Yeah, that would look a little weird. I don't have one of those. A wine bottle as a candle holder. You know how the wine bottle, you know, you can put the stick candle into the top of the... You know, you shouldn't have those. Let's see. Speedo. Well, I guess it depends on how you look.
1: Yeah.
0: I mean, I don't know. You may not look good in that Speedo and have a ton of confidence.
1: Exactly. But it doesn't matter if you have confidence. You want
0: to
1: wear a Speedo.
0: Well, that's right. But you want to be able to put on the Speedo and still see the Speedo.
1: Not true.
0: I mean, you put on the Speedo and you can't tell you're putting on a Speedo, you might as well just have nothing on. Right?
1: True.
0: So, yeah. Let's see here. No, where did I go? Okay. A keychain bottle opener. Nothing says I drink way too much than a keychain bottle opener. I got to have me a bottle opener everywhere I go.
1: I used to have a bottle opener.
0: Yeah, I did too.
1: Keychain back in the day.
0: Yeah, back in the day. Now,
1: I have it on the car now.
0: Well, now, yeah, exactly.
1: My purse.
0: Oh, yeah, you have it. You can have it in your purse. And we have one in every vehicle, you know, because, you know, you want to be prepared. I mean, not while you're driving, but when you go somewhere. You know, we've gone to stay at a hotel room or whatever. And like, oh my gosh, we need a bottle. It's in the car.
1: Yeah. We were watching this show, I think it was yesterday, and this person have a bottle opener on, like,
0: the belt buckle.
1: Yeah, that was
0: it. Yeah, there's a bottle opener built into the belt buckle.
1: Yeah.
0: That is a professional alcoholic right there.
1: Oh, that was the movie that we were watching.
0: Huh? Oh, yeah, that's right.
1: Alan Sandler.
0: Oh, yeah. That's My Boy.
1: Yeah,
0: that was good. I hadn't seen that movie. It was actually a really good movie. Okay. For Father's Day, we were watching we watched Mr. Mom, and we watched That's My Boy with Adam Sandler and that, and hadn't seen that movie before. It was really good. Let's see here. What else? A roommate? By the way, it says own here, but I don't think you're going to own the roommate. That sounds wrong. But I guess you shouldn't have a roommate. How about that? Band t-shirts. You kind of outgrew that, I guess. Also, a wallet keychain. So, or wallet chain. Sorry, wallet chain.
1: I wonder if you have
0: the chain that goes to there, connects to your wallet. Unless you're going around in Mexico, you just want to make sure nobody takes off with your wallet, I guess. You know, that
1: or in DR.
0: Well, right, or in DR when we go over there. That's
1: probably going to drag you with a wallet.
0: Yeah, right. They'll be taking off, then they snap back or whatever. Oh, that's like those people who steal the bikes and then they have a thing that goes up the seat.
1: I never seen
0: that. Oh, my gosh, that is so cruel. Anyway, one more. A buddy on your couch. Yeah, you shouldn't have somebody living on your couch, a buddy that's over on your couch all the time.
1: Yeah, no.
0: There you go. No things no man over 40 should own. All right, let's move along. More music for you. Here's Prince. It's Kiss. It's Z89 31015 HG3 Phoenix.